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0: funny song, Woman, or funny, it's not really funny, it's just fun. He was so funny to watch at the ACMs. He just had the biggest smile on his face performing the whole time. I think he's the cutest thing. Well, hey, it's Ellie. Happy hump day already, 2 days away from the weekend, which is awesome. We'll talk about the forecast for the rest of this week coming up next, and we're continuing your summer country playlist all night long right here on the Fall.
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0: Fox Country Weather. From the K8 Storm Team, mostly cloudy skies tonight with lows in

upper 60s. Rain chances continuing tonight, tomorrow, and Friday. Might see a little let up this weekend, especially by Sunday, looking at mostly sunny skies, but we are looking at a little bit of rain chances to round up or round out on Saturday. 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

0: Chevy Silverado, that is Bailey Zimmerman on 104.9 The Fox. Well, hey, it's Ellie. Happy Wednesday night. Happy hump day. And I would love to celebrate by playing your favorite song tonight. 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

0: That is George Burge and Luke Bryan on 104.9 The Fox. Well, hi, it's Ellie, and we've got a nice 870 deal coming up tomorrow morning from none other than Tacos for Life. 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
4: Storm team, mostly cloudy skies tonight with lows in the upper 60s and continuing rain chances. They're actually going to pick up a little bit tomorrow and Friday. We might see some on Saturday. Then we'll finally see sunshine next Sunday. And I say next because it feels like it's light years away. But hey, it is what it is. Mother Nature is giving us the rain we've been begging for a while now. Right now in downtown Jonesboro from the First National Bank Foxhole, it's Max McNown on the Fox.

with Lovin' on You. That is Luke Combs on 104.9 The Fox. Well, hey, it's Ellie hanging out with you. Thanks for choosing The Fox for your radio playlist tonight, and it's a pleasure to get to hang out with you. Let's continue this extra-long Fox run. It's Graylin James and Water at a Wedding.

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one's Cody Johnson, one of the best to ever do it on 104.9 The Fox. I know it's a brave statement, but he gives classic country to me. He is just a cool, really down-to-earth guy. Do I know him personally? No. But do I believe that with my whole heart? Yes. Hey, the winner.

0: revealed. Search Best of Northeast Arkansas now and see who Northeast Arkansas voted the best this year in over 215 categories. 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We had a great reveal event thanks to the Embassy Suites, thanks to Pac Mill Shipping and Printing, and thanks to Holly with Alpha Lit NEA SEMO for the awesome lights. It was awesome. So thanks to all of the business owners who got to come out and celebrate their big wins this year with the best of Northeast Arkansas.
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3: Storm team, rain chances continuing tonight, picking up a little bit tomorrow with highs in the lower 80s. Going to see a temperature drop on Friday with rain chances continuing, and we'll be in the upper 70s this weekend. Right now in downtown Jonesboro from the First National Bank Foxhole, it's Darlin' Chase Matthew kicking off another extra long Fox.

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0: Green on Jonesboro's Fox Country. Well, hey, it's Ellie hanging out with you. Happy hump day. All of a sudden, there's only 2 days till the weekend, and the week feels doable. We've got another extra long Fox run kicking off up next. It's Josh Ross starting it off, coming up on the Fox.
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8: Storm team, we're continuing rain chances, 50% rain chance tonight, tomorrow looking at some more, and Friday. So be aware of that as we head into this weekend. We are going to see a temperature drop by Friday, though, into the upper 70s, and that's where we'll sit this weekend. Right now in downtown Jonesboro from the First National Bank Foxhole, it's Jordan Davis. Turn this truck around on the Fox.

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0: Gosh, Ross, it's Hate How You Look on 104.9 The Fox. Well, hey, it's Ellie. We're on the way into the 11 o'clock hour, which means more of your favorites, kicking it off with Bailey Zimmerman up next.
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Burnett. That's Tucker Wetmore on Jones Rolls Fox Country. It's Ellie hanging out with you. Hope you had a great hump day and you're not still struggling to get back in the workflow because, hey, it's almost the weekend. Only two more days. Here's John Morgan.

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0: 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Well, hey, Mother Nature is not letting up as the week goes on. We'll talk about the rain chances as we head into this weekend with the K8 Storm Team forecast. Up next.
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0: 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From your K8 Storm Team, some rain chances tonight with mostly cloudy skies and lows in the upper 60s. Going to continue those chances tomorrow and Friday, lower 80s tomorrow. We will see a little bit of a tip drop on Friday to the mid 70s, and we'll be hanging out in the upper 70s this weekend. Right now in downtown Jonesboro from the First National Bank Foxhole, it's Parmalee kicking off another extra long Fox Run.

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0: is Rocky Mountain Low on 104.9 The Fox. Well, we are going to wrap it up tonight and hand it over to Granger Smith, and we as in me, we're not going to wrap up the country music. We are 24/7 country summer music. 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

0: Now check out this good news story. A Wisconsin teen kept a promise that he made to a toddler and took his grandma to prom. That sounds crazy. Hang on, listen to this. 17-year-old Advent Williams of La Crosse, Wisconsin, walked into his junior prom with a date his classmates did not expect. Yeah, it was his grandmother, Sylvia. Sylvia grew up in Iceland, where the prom just is not a thing. And after years of watching American movies, she always wondered what it would feel like to experience one. And so little Advent heard that dream as a toddler and promised that he would make it happen someday. And this spring, he kept that promise, and his grandmother says that it was everything she imagined. I bet so. And that is good news.
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8: 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Here's a way to start a conversation. Your family is going over to your neighbor's home for dinner for the first time. How would you ask if there are any unlocked guns in the home?
9: Hey!
10: Hey, we're so excited for tonight. 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
9: Yeah, of course.
10: Do you have any pets?
9: Yes, we have a dog.
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10: Oh, awesome.
9: Yeah.
10: Now, let's just talk about what we can bring for dessert.
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1: Okay, asking this question, you remember the ice cream truck song, right? This is the time of year when, as kids, the ice cream trucks would start rolling through all the neighborhoods and parks and basketball courts and soccer fields and baseball fields. What did you get when you went up to that ice cream truck? Do you remember what you ordered? Can you remember that? I think I was the orange push pop guy. What do they call it? The orange push up? 866-607-8383.
2: I used to order the Bugs Bunny ice cream bar with the bubblegum eyes. Thank you. Have a good day. I listen to your show every day. Keep it going, brother. You're doing a great job.
1: Hey, thanks for that encouragement. I think it's so funny when we think about the Looney Tunes characters at the ice cream truck, how everyone mentions the eyes. That's I love that. 866-607-8383. Talking about your ice cream truck order.
3: Yeah, ice cream truck. 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Orange push-up. Mama couldn't buy them from the store, but I sure could get them from the ice cream truck. You have a great day. Keep up the good work. Talk with you later.
1: Hey, good call. That's my favorite, too. I love to hear this stuff. 866-607-8383.
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0: talking about history, and he's even got the diploma to prove it. 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
1: On this day, May the 28th, 1742, the first indoor swimming pool was opened in London. 1830, U.S. President Andrew Jackson signs the Indian Removal Act, a key law leading to forced removal of Cherokee, Chickasaw, Choctaw, Creek, and Seminole tribes out of Georgia and surrounding areas, setting the stage for the Trail of Tears. 1937, Volkswagen was founded. 1972, the White House plumbers first break into a Democratic national headquarters and install listening devices at Watergate Complex in Washington, D.C. 1988, Kathy Mattea sat at the top of the country charts with 18 Wheels and a Dozen Roses. 2006, Barry Bonds hit his 715th home run, passing Babe Ruth. Some famous birthdays include country legend Gary Stewart, American Olympic athlete Jim Thorpe, WWE star Seth Rollins, soul singer Gladys Knight, pop singer Colby Calais, and Duck Dynasty star Jep Robertson. Those are just a few things that went down on this day in history.
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1: So Luke Bryan's latest song called Fish, Hunt, Golf, Drink is getting backlash online. 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Just a lot of insults being thrown around at the song. Well, Luke's responded. He said, I'm learning that no one wants to have fun anymore. I choose to have a blast. Either come along or go be blah.
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16: Head to Barragul, go east on the new 412 bypass and skip city traffic.
17: Cross the Kahlua-colored waters of the St. Francis River to the scenic resort town of Cardwell, Missouri.
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Talking about death row last meal, still running this topic because it's really been good. I've been getting good phone calls on this. What would be your death row last meal? 866-607-8383.

0: Thanks so much for staying up with us. 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
1: Asking this question, we've been running on this topic really hard because I've gotten some really good phone calls. And every once in a while, we run a topic on the show and we just get so many good phone calls. I think we got to keep rolling this, man. This is good. This question is, if you could pick one more meal to have in your life, say you could choose your last meal of your life, you know, kind of like those movies where they're on death row and they get to talk to the warden and get whatever they want. 866-607-8383. What would that be for you?
2: Morning, Granger. This is Brian from Phoenix. My death row meal would start off with a great whiskey, continue with a roast, with baby carrots, potatoes, homemade gravy. Eat that while I'm listening to great country music, and finish off with blueberry cheesecake. That would be my last meal.
1: Man, this guy's thought about it. I love that. Blueberry cheesecake to finish it off. Whiskey to start it off. 866-607-8383.
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1: 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I knew that in Amarillo. It had to be west of that. Arizona, there it is. 866-607-8383.
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1: This time I said it and I meant it. 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
1: I'm Earl Dibbles Jr. I'm a country boy. I'm an honest boy, too, and crime don't pay. I got a story to prove it. A motorcyclist has now disappeared after shaking cops by running into the Kalamazoo River in Michigan yesterday. An officer tried to pull the driver over for a license plate violation, but the guy wouldn't stop. However, the bike had a mechanical problem, so the cop was able to catch up. That's when the motorcyclist just went ahead and ditched that bike and runned away. Body cam video shows the man hopping a fence and then running into the water. They lost sight of him. Rescue boats were brought in, but he still ain't been found. Sounds like that's a dumb getaway plan to me.
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0: Now, check out this good news story. A Wisconsin teen kept a promise that he made to a toddler and took his grandma to prom. That sounds crazy. Hang on, listen to this. 17-year-old Advent Williams of La Crosse, Wisconsin, walked into his junior prom with a date his classmates did not expect. Yeah, it was his grandmother, Sylvia. Sylvia grew up in Iceland, where the prom just is not a thing. And after years of watching American movies, she always wondered what it would feel like to experience one. And so little Advent heard that dream as a toddler and promised that he would make it happen someday. And this spring, he kept that promise, and his grandmother says that it was everything she imagined. I bet so. And that is good news.
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0: from dusk till dawn. We're glad you're here. 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

0: Ann Hudson is about to jump on and share some Nashville news with us. Ann, what do you have lined up?
1: Well, Granger, looks like Jelly Roll got a new gig in the sporting world. I'll explain coming up in your Nashville news next.

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0: 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May see some fog again this morning, hopefully not as bad as yesterday. 50% chance of rain today and a 70% chance tomorrow. 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Jody Barker did a really cool story about the way the steel industry is affecting Northeast Arkansas, the Mississippi County steel industry. Billions of dollars of investment. Towns like Taranza, Marktree, Monette, even Jonesboro, talking about the effect all that's having on local communities and the economy. Jody Barker did that story. It's a good one. You'll enjoy reading it. JonesboroRightNow.com. 76,000 different users will log on to the JonesboroRightNow.com this month. 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
1: Good morning. I'm Jeff Daly on the Cromwell Ag Radio Network. It was a lower day for wheat futures at the Chicago Board of Trade yesterday, falling 1.7%, 635 a bushel. Some of the plain states received moisture over the weekend. The question is, was it too late to help the crop? The USDA said yesterday only 28% of winter wheat was rated either good or excellent. Corn for July delivery yesterday fell over a percent at 458 a bushel. July soybeans fell 0.9%, 1185 and a half. As for the ideal and concept of the market with Memorial Day past now, grain traders assessing the status as you have crops amid the summer. The months of April and May were no doubt good for early germination, and from the roadside, crops appear to be getting off to a good start. That according to Gary Sandlin of Futures International in a note yesterday. USDA hasn't started grading corn and soybean crops. We're not done planting yet, but nearing that point, planting and emergence of corn and soybeans are both above the five-year average. Finally, a ceasefire deal between the U.S. and Iran failed to materialize over the weekend. Headlines out of the region, still a mover for futures. The U.S. conflict is fluid with Iran, according to agmarket.net. The U.S. carrying out self-defense strikes on Monday in southern Iran. I'm Jeff Daly.
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0: Storm team, we got a 50% chance of rain today, 70% tonight and tomorrow. Temperatures in the low 80s today from the First National Bank Foxhole. Right here, it's Cody Johnson. The ride is worth the fall.

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1: Good morning, Trey Stafford.
0: Hey, good morning, Jim Frigo. It's 5:57. Here's your Kate Storm Team forecast for Jonesboro and all of Fox Country. We've got some rain coming back today. 70% chance later this afternoon and tonight. 70% tomorrow. 40% Saturday. 20% Sunday. And I caution you on that 20%. You know, we just had a 20% chance yesterday.
1: Oh, yeah.
0: And some of us in Fox Country got a pretty good dose of rain yesterday, man.
1: I had some more rain. Let me tell you, when this is over with, we got to mow some yards.
0: I'm telling you, Tyler Sitzer, who's trying to grow his garden down in Wiener, he's at about 3.5 inches, you know, over the last several days.
1: Yeah.
0: So.
1: Well, he's probably got some good veggies.
0: I bet he does. And I can't wait to help him enjoy them.
1: Maybe he will share some of those tomatoes, cucumbers, and such.
0: 75 is the temp right now. Stafford and Frigo here kicking off a Thursday. We've got a 870 deal coming up at 9 o'clock this morning. Tacos for Life goes on sale.
1: You never have to worry about Taco Tuesday again. Maybe you get a half price.
0: Half price. And, you know, yeah. I just want to tell you, when you're up at 870 deals today trying to grab you a Tacos for Life, there's some other good ones up there, too, right now. We've got a few Krispy Kremes left. We've got some of those Brooks Golf Field the Fairway golf cards left. Even that trip to, if you heading east Tennessee, we've got that Ripley's Aquarium over at Gatlinburg.
1: Yeah.
0: A way to save some money at that attraction.
1: Well, let me tell you what else we got, too. National Hamburger Day. You know, nobody can really, really put their finger on who really invented the hamburger.
0: Boy,
1: you know,
0: they did.
1: Maybe somebody came along with a hamburger steak through it, you know, between Texas toast. I don't know what they did. But, Trey, I got everything you want to know about a hamburger.
0: Oh, man, everything you want to know about
1: a hamburger.
0: Wow. Well, you know, Hannah Haven is the winner of American Idol.
1: Yes.
0: You know that she's doing a show up at Corning.
1: Yes, I know.
0: You know we have tickets.
1: We do.
0: We can add those in to our trivia question today and tomorrow. And give away 4 packs of tickets to see Hannah up at Corning.
1: Hannah Harper?
0: Hannah Harper.
1: Oh, man.
0: In Corning. In Corning.
1: 4 packs.
0: I think that's a week from tomorrow.
1: It's going to be big.
0: Is when the show is. And we've got tickets. Listen, we've got all kinds of stuff going on this morning.
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1: Steve next door stopped by and said, "Hey, I heard you and your family had an amazing time seeing the Ebras at the Ooh."
0: The Ebras at the Ooh?
1: After he left, his wife asked her husband, "Who was that?" And her husband said, "Just some nosy neighbor."
0: Who's writing these?
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0: 75 degrees at 6:01. Good morning, Fox Country. 2 head-on collisions were reported within minutes of each other yesterday afternoon. The first crash happened at the intersection of Highway 49 and 226. At least one of those victims had to be taken to the hospital. 20 minutes later, there was a 3-vehicle head-on crash at North Main and West Forest Street north of Jonesboro. Injuries in that crash were unknown. I think it was around the time that rain was happening.
1: Oh, was it?
0: Yesterday afternoon.
1: I didn't know if it was that or maybe distraction behind the wheel.
0: No. I think I remember those alerts coming in, and it rained hard there for a while.
1: Yeah.
0: I don't know if that contributed to the accident, but it certainly could have. A 50-year-old Jonesboro man, Thomas Haney, arrested. Police say he punched and kicked his fiance during an argument, leaving her with visible injuries. Haney, who has a prior domestic battery conviction involving that same victim and a history of failure to appear charges, is being held on a $100,000 bond on a felony domestic battery charge. Hey, several streets downtown will be temporarily closed the next couple of days. The Skirmish, the Delta Gravel Bike Festival, is back. Main Street between Washington and Kate will close from noon today until 8 o'clock Saturday. Union from Kate and Burke to Washington will close Saturday from 7 a.m. to 8 p.m.
1: And get your mud gear out.
0: Local swim teams in Jonesboro are waiting on a decision after the city's Finance and Administration Committee postponed a resolution that would allow the teams to use the publicly funded Jonesboro Pool Center. The proposed agreement with the Jets Aquatic Club would divide pool lanes based on team headcounts. Parents say this delay is preventing practice and could jeopardize upcoming competition.
1: So it is a scheduling problem?
0: Okay, here's the
1: schedule problem. You got so many lanes, and
0: you got 10 lanes.
1: Yeah.
0: You got one pool. You got two swim teams. You got the Jets, and you got the SWAT.
1: Yeah.
0: And they both want to use the pool. And the city doesn't want to close the pool during public times. They don't want to close the pool during private party times.
1: Yeah.
0: So there's only certain times, mainly the morning,
1: yeah,
0: that these swim teams can use it. There's only 10 lanes. And they're trying to figure out how to divide it up, and they can't agree. And I watched the meeting that news story is
1: nobody
0: based
1: could come
0: on,
1: to a conclusion on
0: and
1: it.
0: And that's basically what Tony Thomas with the city told him. He said, look, y'all gonna have to sit down and work this out. We got one pool, we got 10 lanes.
1: There you go.
0: Sit down and figure it out. But you know, what some want to do is base it on the number of members that each swim team has. And if that's the case, you'd give one about 7 of the lanes, and you'd give the other about 3.
1: And the problem is with that, too, I understand they split the money as far as heating the pool. So they're paying.
0: According to that agreement.
1: Yeah.
0: That's correct.
1: So they're paying the same price, even though you use less lanes.
0: Well, and that needs to be fixed. But yeah. That's a.
1: Well, this is going to be straightened out when we get to Sports Complex, I would imagine. It's down the road. But hopefully we're going to have another pool there, going to be able to work this out. But right now, like you mentioned, maybe
0: sit down and figure it out.
1: Yeah, don't drag it out in front of the city.
0: I'll tell you what, that just, you know, sometimes in those types of organizations, there can be a lot of drama. A lot of drama.
1: Yeah.
0: You know. Anyway, sports brought to you by Riverside Kubota. 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
1: We got Major League Baseball scores. The Brewers 2-1 over the Cardinals. Red Sox shut out the Braves 8-0. The Cubs beat the Pirates 10-4. Yankees shut out the Royals 7-0. Number one Thunder, number two Spurs tonight. Go at it. The Spurs could win tonight, Trey.
0: Yeah.
1: No, excuse me. If the Thunder win tonight, they're going to move on.
0: Okay, well, that's what Mr. Entertainment wants.
1: Yeah, want it to go ahead and go. And A-State will be

0: the 2026 season with 6 p.m. kickoffs the first 2 weeks. The Red Wolves play at Memphis September 5th. They will host West Georgia September the 12th. Both games will be on ESPN Plus and football. That is a look at Fox Country Sports the way I read it.
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2: Hey guys, it is warm and muggy out there today, and that's going to be ahead of our storm chances for later in the day. Some of us have already seen rain this morning over in the Ozarks, but by the early afternoon hours, isolated storms will begin to develop, and they will increase in coverage as we get later into the afternoon and the evening hours. Looking ahead to the weekend, we're expecting our heaviest rainfall and our most widespread coverage of rain tomorrow morning, so making for a very wet commute on Friday. Scattered storms stay in the forecast through Saturday before we eventually dry out a little bit on Sunday. Temperatures also stay warm, looking at the mid-80s today and Sunday, with a brief slight cool down in the upper 70s Friday and Saturday. This is KA Storm Team meteorologist Christina Valentine on 104.9 The Fox.
3: By the way, you know what the dew point is this morning?
0: What is it?
3: 72.
0: See,
3: so that's
0: 72.
3: 3 degrees away from that 75.
0: 75 Key West.
3: Anyway, that's the temperature, 75. 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Let me tell you something. We are packing it up this morning with hits for the summer. Take to the lake. Take to the beach.
0: Wow.
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0: Maroney, 104.9 The Fox, and Stafford and Frigo. How you doing at 6:14? Your Kate Storm Team forecast, sunshine with a 70% chance of rain later this afternoon. Look for high in the low 80s. We're at 75. 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
1: Jamie!
0: I think that's today.
2: Yes, it is.
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1: 870 deal coming up this morning. We're going to talk with Mr. Entertainment. Hey, we might touch on a little bit. I did have a chance to watch a little bit of Dutton Ranch, Trey.
0: Yes. I like.
1: How many episodes? I don't want to blow it.
0: First episode.
1: Oh, I think they dropped three at a time.
0: Well, they did two, and then they came back with one.
1: Yeah, and I watched. I've seen all three.
0: All three.
1: And I like it.
0: I do too.
1: I like it. You know, I wonder if it's because, too, it's on Paramount and they got a little bit more liberty maybe than.

0: on your network TV.
1: Probably so. Now, I don't subscribe to Paramount specifically, I don't think. But somehow it ended up in my Hulu.
0: Yeah.
1: So I was able to watch it on my Hulu. And I watched episode one. The way episode one started really freaked me out.
0: Kind of had to get caught up.
1: Well, but can I ask you something without spoiling?
0: Sure.
1: What happened at the beginning of that didn't really happen, did it?
0: Oh, yes.
1: Huh?
0: Are you talking?
1: No.
0: Are you talking about, well, I mean.
1: Talk about the hot.
0: Yes.
1: Yes. I thought that was a dream.
0: No. That's why they had to move. They were up in Montana.
1: That was in the old place?
0: Yeah, that was her place or around their farm, and that was in Montana where they shoot. This is in Texas now.
1: Okay.
0: Yeah.
1: Okay, yeah, because when things got settled at the end of Yellowstone,
0: yeah,
1: Casey sold the farm to the Indians, right?
0: Yeah. Okay.
1: Remember you made that deal with the Indians.
0: Yeah, and I believe...
1: Rip and Beth went to some ranch nearby.
0: Yeah, they're a ranch. They got a ranch, yes.
1: But that's what happens at the beginning of that?
0: Yeah, that's what happened. That's why they moved, yeah.
1: I see. I thought the way that Beth ended up, she ended up in bed and all that, waking up, I thought it was a dream.
0: It did kind of jump.
1: Maybe it was a dream.
0: Maybe it was. It did jump quite a bit, yeah.
1: Okay, so the show's in Texas.
0: Yeah, that's where they live now.
1: I had no idea.
0: Yeah, they live in Texas, down close to the Mexico border.
1: Okay, and then that one guy that's on cocaine, he's bad.
0: He's scary.
1: Yeah, he scares me.
0: Yeah, he's scary.
1: What's his, I don't know his name.
0: Is it Will something?
1: I don't know, but I don't like him.
0: Annette Bening is, you know, she's married to Warren Beatty.
1: Right.
0: Yeah.
1: It's a good show.
0: I think it's going to be okay. I think if you go over there to Dutton Ranch, it's not Yellowstone, but you got Beth, you got Rip.
1: Yeah.
0: It's going to be good.
1: Well, I hated to see that whole Yellowstone concept.
0: Well, you know, I was driving to work this morning, and it's crazy you should say that because I would like to see them call some of the hands in that they used to have.
1: Yeah.
0: Maybe like Teeter and maybe some of the other people that used to work for them at Yellowstone.
1: Yeah.
0: That would be cool.
1: Well, it would. But, yeah, I'm kind of off Marshall. I've just decided I don't know if I like
0: it. Well, it's just, yeah, it's okay because there's nothing really on.
1: Right.
0: But I don't think it's strong.
1: All right. Well, there's Trey and Jim's TV opinion.
0: There is Dutton Ranch in Parables.
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3: I'm Jeff Alley on the Cromwell Ag Radio Network. Wheat for July delivery yesterday fell 2.2%, 6.21¾ a bushel at the Board of Trade. Fund traders cutting out of long wheat contracts despite poor winter wheat health. Only 26% of the crop rated good to excellent. July corn yesterday dropping 1.2%, 4.52 a bushel. July soybeans virtually unchanged at 11.85 and a half. Wheat futures led the grain complex lower. Fund traders seeing driving prices down. Either there are a lot of people who don't believe the government on the size of the U.S. crop, or else there are a lot of longs in the market that have been forced out due to margin calls, according to Charlie Seneger of Merrick's in a note. USDA said in its report this week that planting of row crops is nearly done. Government said 86% of corn is planted, while 79% of the soybean crop is planted. For corn, this is on par with where it was at this time last year. For soybeans, it's 4 points more than the same time a year ago. Rainfall in crop growing areas this week expected to help push crops over the finish line, according to Joe Davis of Futures International. Spring wheat also 86% planted. Corn and soybean futures rebounding in the morning trade after trading lower in the pre-market yesterday. I'm Jeff Nally.
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0: That's pretty strong right there, Jelly Roll. You're nothing but a liar. Stabbing a Frigo. And by the way, this weekend is a Jelly Jelly Roll Roll weekend. And that's not a mistake. Jelly Jelly Roll Roll. We've got tickets for you to win.
1: Hey, now.
0: Jelly Roll in concert next Friday night. And we're throwing in some Jelly Rolls for your belly. Every Jelly Roll ticket winner gets a $25 870 deal certificate for Jelly Rolls, a.k.a. donuts, and Krispy Kreme.
1: Yeah. Yeah.
0: How about that?
1: Yeah.
0: So you win Jelly Roll tickets, you get Krispy Kreme. And that winning starts tomorrow morning at 9, and it goes all weekend, a Jelly Jelly Roll Roll weekend.
1: National Hamburger Day. Would you agree with, I think it's White Castle or somebody, said that we eat an average of 60 burgers a year. Would you say that was in your mind? That seems like a lot.
0: That's one a week.
1: I don't think I do 60 burgers a year.
0: I used to. I don't know that I eat 60. I don't know, probably 60 burgers.
1: That's a lot. Now, if the White Castle, you could probably, if you're going to White Castle, that'd be you.
0: If you go to White Castle or Crystal, if you eat four burgers, you just count that as one.
1: Yeah.
0: Really.
1: Yeah.
0: But I was just thinking, yeah, that's. I don't know if I'm doing one a week right now.
1: I haven't had just an all-out burger in a little while.
0: Yeah.
1: You know?
0: Yeah. And of course, it just depends on what phase you're in. Are you trying to eat right?
1: Yeah.
0: You know, you're probably going to back off a little
1: bit. Well, you know,
0: How about you, Mr. Tank? You could do
1: what a lot of people do. You could do the burger. You could do everything and just leave off the bread.
0: Yeah, I did that.
2: It's interesting that you say that. I will sometimes, and I appreciate not being made fun of at this juncture, but I will sometimes eat a burger with a fork.
0: And I do that.
2: I'll just eat the meat and not eat the bread.
0: What I order at Laredo Smokehouse and Grill,
2: mm-hmm.
0: I can't eat it with my hands because it's so messy.
2: Yeah.
0: But it's my fault because of what all I put on there.
2: Yeah,
0: but I know when it comes out, I'm going to be eating it with a fork.
2: With a fork.
0: Yes, sir.
2: And you get a lot of protein that way.
0: That's for sure.
2: Nothing but.
1: Well, let me see if you make the list, Trey. Do you put cheese on it?
0: Yes. Pepper jack.
1: Ketchup?
0: Yes.
1: Lettuce?
0: Yes.
1: Tomato?
0: Yes.
1: Onion?
0: Yes. Grilled.
1: Okay. Pickles?
0: No.
1: Bacon?
0: No.
1: Mushrooms?
0: No.
1: Avocado?
0: No.
1: We're way at the bottom of the list here.
0: Well, now, you didn't mention that. You didn't mention mustard or ketchup.
2: Yeah, he mentioned ketchup.
0: Did you mention jalapenos?
2: No.
0: I put jalapenos on there.
2: Jalapenos didn't make the list. I'm looking over Jim's shoulder. Let me ask you something. You said that you put ketchup on and tomatoes. You understand where ketchup comes from, right?
0: Listen.
2: Tomatoes. Whoa. All squashed up.
0: What did you say before you said what you did? I don't want to be made fun of. Well, I don't want to be others, so don't make fun of me.
2: Listen, Trey, listen. It sounds like you need a few days off. Why don't you take tomorrow and a few days next week?
0: Yes, this is my Friday, just so you know.
2: Friday is his favorite.
0: Yeah, but I'm not singing.
1: I do like the mustard ketchup combination.
0: Oh, I do too. But a little mayonnaise, I put it all. It is messy. It is sloppy.
2: Mayonnaise, mustard, and ketchup?
0: Yes, sir.
2: Wow.
0: Yes, sir.
1: He's a sauce guy. If you ever watch Trey, he's a sauce guy.
2: That's why he has to eat with a fork, because it would be too messy.
0: It's terribly messy, but I know that going in.
2: Yeah.
0: You see what I'm saying?
2: I do. I understand exactly what you're saying.
0: Okay. Yeah. Well, and it's. So, but today's hamburger day.
1: Yeah. Man. Go find you a burger for lunch.
0: Hey, Fox.
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10: 72 degrees and Jim's dew point is 71 right now.
11: You know, when it was 75, though, we had sun there. So, yeah, it's sun to 75.
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11: I did.
10: 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Our name says it all. Well, two head-on collisions were reported within minutes of each other yesterday afternoon. The first happened at the intersection of Highway 49 and 226. At least one of the victims had to be taken to a hospital. 20 minutes later, there was a three-vehicle head-on crash at North Main and West Forest Street north of Jonesboro. Injuries in that crash were unknown. A 45-year-old Jonesboro man, Jonathan Pointer, arrested after a woman told deputies he beat, choked, restrained, and sexually assaulted her during an incident on May 20th. Pointer faces charges including kidnapping, second-degree sexual assault, and others. He's being held on $125,000 bond. Several streets downtown will be closed the next couple of days temporarily. The Skirmish is back. The Delta Gravel Bicycle Festival. Main from Washington and Kate will close today at noon and remain closed through 8 o'clock Saturday. Union will close from Kate and Burke to Washington from 7 to 8 on Saturday. And residents of Arkansas, well, this is a Paul Carter story if I've ever heard
12: one. Oh, really? What do you got?
10: Residents of Arkansas can now add their driver's license to their Apple Wallet on their iPhone and Apple Watches for use at select businesses and TSA checkpoints nationwide. Governor Sanders says the new feature is part of the state's effort to make government services

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1: Hey guys, it is warm and muggy out there today, and that's going to be ahead of our storm chances for later in the day. Some of us have already seen rain this morning over in the Ozarks, but by the early afternoon hours, isolated storms will begin to develop, and they will increase in coverage as we get later into the afternoon and the evening hours. Looking ahead to the weekend, we're expecting our heaviest rainfall and our most widespread coverage of rain tomorrow morning, so making for a very wet commute on Friday. Scattered storms stay in the forecast through Saturday before we eventually dry out a little bit on Sunday. Temperatures also stay warm, looking at the mid-80s today and Sunday, with a brief slight cool down in the upper 70s Friday and Saturday. This is KA Storm Team meteorologist Christina Valentine on 104.9 The Fox.
0: 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Aaron Collins, Cody Thompson, William Keady. We have Kimberly Pierce, Thomas Early, Melanie Barnett, Jennifer Weber, Webster, Miranda Nichols, Aaron Wewers, Jonathan Moore, and Bo Cox.
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1: 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We've all heard this verse before from the book of Matthew, but have we committed? Jesus said, "Come to me, all you who are weary and burdened, and I will give you rest." 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Hey.

0: 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Yeah. There he is.
1: Yeah, that's me.
0: Yeah.
1: Howdy, howdy. Welcome to the brand new day.
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0: Listen, get your phone one day and go by. Have him crank that thing up so we can hear what it sounds like.
3: I sure will.
0: I think every once in a while when Mr. Entertainment talks about the Generac, we should fire that thing up.
3: That'll work.
1: Oh, like a little audio.
3: He's got one in the neighborhood.
1: Yeah, a little audio support.
0: Dude, tell him to run a test.
3: All right.
0: Just record that thing.
3: I'll do that.
0: Please do.
3: I'll catch him out there.
0: All right.
2: I'm going to hold my breath.
0: This is going to be good.
1: 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All right. So it's quite obvious that last weekend at the movies, it belonged to Star Wars.
0: Yeah. Right?
1: So you had the
0: Mongolian.
1: Mandalorian. For crying out loud. And Grogu opened up to some big numbers. But what they don't want you to think about is that it was the lowest opening weekend for a Star Wars film since Disney bought the franchise.
0: I'm just saying.
1: I just feel like that needs to be pointed out.
0: Sorry, guys. What do you say? Eyes down a little.
3: You're taking a shot at Disney?
1: I don't know who I'm taking a shot at. I'm just stating
0: the facts.
1: I'm justifying my lack of interest in a new Star Wars film. How about that?
3: Yeah, I think we've had enough.
0: When you can't even talk about it and place it where in the timeline it's happening,
1: yes,
0: I'm not interested.
1: Yeah.
0: You know, we talked about that last week.
1: Yeah.
0: You know,
3: I thought I would watch Harry Potter, and I never can figure out which is the first one. Same thing. The first Harry Potter movie.
0: Yeah.
3: Well, that's kind of like the first Star Wars movie.
1: You know, Star Wars, I mean, think about the titles that there used to be. A New Hope. The Empire Strikes Back.
0: Now, that was a good one.
1: Revenge of the Jedi.
0: Oh, that was a good one.
1: The Phantom Menace.
3: Listen to
1: the names of those. And then this one, The Mandalorian and Grogu.
0: Yeah.
1: It's the name of the characters.
3: I can't pronounce that. I'm going to stand in front of the mirror.
0: Wow. Hey, let me ask you something. What do you think of Nate Bargatze?
1: Look, we're talking about him tomorrow. I don't know if you're going to be around for the conversation.
0: Well,
1: I'm a huge fan. He's got a movie coming out this weekend.
0: Well, and you know what? He's also got a game show.
1: Yes.
0: I watched the game show that he's doing. It's called the Average American.
1: Yes.
0: You got a chance to win the average annual salary of an American worker. I think it's $67,000.
1: Okay.
0: Not bad.
1: The show?
0: Wow. Not a bad show. I watched it on ABC last night. Pretty good.
1: I'm concerned about his movie coming out. I'm hoping that his humor translates to the big screen.
0: It's very dry.
1: I'm a huge fan. Seen him in concert a couple of times. Watched all of his specials on Netflix. But I'm scared of this movie.
0: He was here, you know.
1: One of the places I saw him.
0: Yeah.
1: I know. So, all right. So we'll talk about that a little bit more tomorrow. That movie is called The Breadwinner, and that opens up this weekend. So it's been a week since the final Late Show aired with Stephen Colbert. You know, we've talked about it
0: a little bit here. This is a non-event.
1: That's the point of this.
0: This is non-event.
1: Okay, we never really talked about the numbers. I was thinking about it. I've dug into the numbers. The finale of Colbert's show drew 6.7 million viewers.
3: Okay, I had it 3.3, but I'll go with 6.
1: Well, you're close, but here's where you're close. That 6.7, that was the biggest audience that Colbert ever had during the 11 years of his show.
0: Yeah.
1: His finale was his biggest show.
0: And now
1: his nightly average was 2.7 million.
0: He's got a YouTube channel or something up. He started. He's got like 100,000 followers.
1: Yeah, he's working on a screenplay, too.
0: Right.
1: And for comparison, admittedly, when Letterman made the jump from NBC to CBS, you know, there wasn't any such thing as TikTok, and there wasn't Netflix or YouTube and stuff like that. But when Letterman had his finale, remember, Colbert's was 6.7. Letterman's finale, back in the day, 13.7 million.
0: It's a completely different show.
1: It's completely different, and it didn't have all the competition from streaming services and TikTok and YouTube.
3: Well, then Colbert should be more.
0: Yeah.
1: Well, you might, well, why? More? No, I think less because of all the competition. You know what I mean?
0: Listen, this is the last day of the week for me. I don't know if y'all know this, but I'm taking a couple of days off.
1: Yeah, we heard.
0: And I won't get to tell you this, but I just want to tell you.
1: Uh-huh.
0: Dutton Ranch.
1: Yeah.
0: Do it.
1: Really?
3: Do what now?
1: Rip and Ben.
3: I was going to mention, I watched it too.
0: Do it.
1: Wait a minute. What Paramount Plus?
0: Paramount. It showed up over on my Hulu too.
3: It is good.
0: It's good.
1: Listen, I have about 14 streaming services already. I can't do any more.
0: Listen, it is so much better than Marshall. Don't you agree?
3: And it's pretty doggone close to Yellowstone.
0: I'm telling you.
3: Close.
0: I'm telling you. Did you get that way it opened?
3: Well, I felt it was weird, wasn't it? Yeah, it was weird. I liked it, but
0: Have you watched anything past the first episode yet?
3: Oh, I've watched all three.
0: Okay, I have not.
3: Okay.
1: So there's three episodes out?
0: So far.
3: Yeah, I think they dropped.
1: I don't want another streaming service.
3: I think they dropped three at a time, yeah.
1: Any show that focuses on Rip is okay with me.
0: Okay.
1: Beth, not so much.
0: Okay.
1: That's it for today's episode. Have a glorious Thursday. My name is Brett, but if you don't mind, I'd rather be referred to as
4: Mr. Entertainment.
1: Thank you. Bye-bye.

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2: She's

0: when Jason Aldean picks out songs and he hears a train in there running off a track. There's a few of them. He's talking about trains.
1: In that song?
0: No, a few songs of his.
1: You think he likes trains?
0: He likes trains.
1: Maybe, you know what? Maybe he was a, you don't think he was a Johnny Cash fan?
0: I don't know. He likes trains, man.
1: I mean, because
0: I'm
1: maybe.
0: Telling he likes trains.
1: Maybe back during the day.
2: I'm Johnny Cash.

0: maybe heard those Train songs when he was younger.
1: I think he does. He likes those. I think he likes Train.
0: Wow.
1: Yeah. You know, he's got that one, what is it, a Midnight Train? Or I forget the song by Jason Aldean.
0: Jason Aldean.
1: Yeah.
0: Train songs.
1: Yeah.
0: Hey, the winners are revealed. Search Best of NEA now. 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
1: Sure.
0: And you can see who people, over 651,000 votes, voted the best in a lot of things. 215 categories. 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
2: It's Stafford and Freako's Fox Cliffs.
1: After missing for 14 years, a U-Haul trailer randomly ended up back at a store in central New York.
0: Been missing 14 years.
1: U-Haul employee Michael Gosser says this.
3: So when I opened it up, I'm like, well, that's not normal. And then I was looking for the license plate, and the license plate's gone too, so I knew something was up. For 14 years, multiply that by $30 a day, it'd be about $153,000. And then you have to add on the tax, of course, so that rounded up to about $165,000.
0: So you think somebody just found it and brought it back?
1: $165,000? That's how much it would cost to rent it for 14 years? About that?
0: Yeah, well, I'm just
1: saying, randomly came back.
0: It may have just...
1: Somebody may
0: have just run across it and said, I don't know.
1: Well, I mean, it's hard to lose a U-Haul trailer. They say U-Haul
0: on
1: the side.
0: They pretty much stand out.
1: You know, they pretty well have a picture on the side of you. You think, hey, there's a U-Haul. A school in Tennessee, did you hear about this, getting some heat for having their outdoor rain or shine graduation, and it poured.
0: It rained.
1: Did it rain? It was a downpour.
4: As soon as they started speaking, it just started pouring. I was like nervous that someone was going to like slip and fall down the bleachers. My daughter was already like, we're already planning to redo photos. Like she wants to go back and do photos on the football field and, you know, like dress up again.
5: My child, who had put so much into this day to make it special and was so excited, I just could not stand to sit there and see her get drowned like that.
1: Wow. That was last week. I saw some of the video.
0: I guess they probably...
1: I mean, it didn't just rain, man. It poured.
0: They didn't move it inside because they probably thought it wasn't going to rain.
1: Yeah.
0: It was a surprise deal.
1: Oh, it was...
0: Wow.
1: They got hammered.
0: It's fun to graduate outside. You know, Jonesboro High School does theirs outside.
1: Oh, they did, and they had a beautiful morning.
0: And it's beautiful, but, you know, obviously it could be not beautiful.
1: A throwback of hamburgers throughout the years.
6: Scientists in England, you know what they've done? They've come with a test tube hamburger. Honest to God, a test tube hamburger. So think about that. That means we don't need meat anymore. They can actually make hamburgers out of chemicals in test tubes. I'm scared about that. Honest to God, I would rather eat the test tube. I would rather.
7: A new study has found that red meat can help reduce the symptoms of PMS. Yeah. Yeah. But whatever you do, never tell a woman with PMS, sounds like someone needs a hamburger.
8: Because as I read that Burger King is facing a lawsuit alleging that their Whopper hamburgers are smaller than advertised. And meanwhile, Burger King's legal defense is that the king has divine power and doesn't recognize any courts.
9: Jordan's Quick Stop. 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Hometown people.

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7: 72 degrees at 7:04. Good morning, Fox Country. 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Summer vacations are coming. While you're away, your puppy can have a getaway, too, at Magnolia Dog Ranch with 14,000 square feet of play space and voted four-time gold winner. Best in Northeast Arkansas. 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Two head-on collisions were reported within minutes of each other yesterday afternoon. The first crash happened at the intersection of Highways 49 and 226. At least one of the victims had to be taken to a hospital. 20 minutes later, there was a three-vehicle head-on crash at North Main and West Forest Street, north of Jonesboro. Injuries in that crash were unknown. A 50-year-old Jonesboro man, Thomas Haney, arrested. Police say he punched and kicked his fiancée during an argument, leaving her with visible injuries. Haney, who has a prior domestic battery conviction involving the same victim, also a history of failure to appear charges, is being held on a $100,000 bond. Several streets downtown will be temporarily closed next couple of days. The Skirmish, the Delta Gravel Bicycle Festival, is back. Main Street between Washington and Cape will close from noon today till 8 o'clock Saturday night. Union from Cape and Burke to Washington will be closed Saturday from 7 until 8, 7 a.m. to 8 p.m. Local swim teams in Jonesboro are waiting on a decision. The city's Finance Administration Committee postponed a resolution that would allow the two teams to use the publicly funded Jonesboro Pool Center over on West Nettleton. The proposed agreement with Jets Aquatic Club would divide the pool lanes based on team headcounts. Parents say this delay is preventing practice and could jeopardize upcoming competitions. Tony Thomas, one of the city administrators, he had it right. He turned around to the audience at the meeting the other day and said, hey, we got one pool, we got 10 lanes, limited practice time.

0: two swim teams need to figure this out.
1: That's right.
0: What you need, down at the table and work it out.
1: What you need to do is go to 870deals.com, get you a Krispy Kreme.
0: Yeah.
1: And sit on over a cup of coffee and work it out
0: That's
1: with
0: right.
1: each other.
0: It's kind of like we're working it out with Iran.
1: Absolutely.
0: You know, it needs to work out a little easier than that.
1: Well, yes, it is.
0: Figure this out, y'all. 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
1: Brewers 2-1 over the Cardinals. Red Sox shut out the Braves 8-0. The Cubs beat the Pirates 10-4. The Yankees shut out the Royals 7-0. I think they swept the Royals. The Yankees, pretty tough. NBA playoffs, number one seed, the Thunder. Number two seed, the Spurs tonight. Right now, the Thunder lead the series 3-2. They could wrap that up today. Sixth-ranked Arkansas will play in its 27th NCAA championship at Carlsbad, California, with stroke play set for, gets underway tomorrow throughout the weekend. That is a look at Fox Country Sports the way I read it.
2: Hey guys, it is warm and muggy out there today, and that's going to be ahead of our storm chances for later in the day. Some of us have already seen rain this morning over in the Ozarks, but by the early afternoon hours, isolated storms will begin to develop, and they will increase in coverage as we get later into the afternoon and the evening hours. Looking ahead to the weekend, we're expecting our heaviest rainfall and our most widespread coverage of rain tomorrow morning, so making for a very wet commute on Friday. Scattered storms stay in the forecast through Saturday before we eventually dry out a little bit on Sunday. Temperatures also stay warm, looking at the mid-80s today and Sunday, with a brief slight cool down in the upper 70s Friday and Saturday. This is KA Storm Team meteorologist Christina Valentine on 104.9 The Fox.
0: Thanks, Christina. It's cloudy, 72. 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
0: A Fox Country summer. 104.9 The Fox and Luke Bryan. Stavro DeFrigo looking for a high in the 70s today. Low 80s maybe. A 70% chance of some rain this afternoon and tonight. And 70% tomorrow. And then 40% Saturday. And then 20% Sunday. We're at 75. 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
0: Let's welcome to the morning show. It's Fox Country's Carletta.
3: Good morning.
0: Happy birthday to you.
1: Yes.
0: Happy birthday to missed your birthday yesterday.
1: Yes.
3: It was my birthday yesterday. Thank you.
0: Now, let me tell you something. Stafford and Frigo believe in birthday celebrations. So we'll ring the bell ever how many more days you want to ring it, Carletta.
3: Well, I appreciate that. It's funny because every like 6 years or so, depending on leap year, my birthday falls on Memorial Day. And so my husband likes to be like, well, you just like your birthday because you automatically sometimes get the day off for your birthday.
0: Yes, I do. Yes, sir.
3: And I'm like, yeah, but it's not, that's a solemn holiday. But anyway.
0: Well, I hope you had a good time yesterday.
3: I did. It was a wonderful birthday. I got some great gifts and my son went with my sister and they got me a cake and my husband bought me a facial. Boy, it was good.
0: Husband bought you what?
3: A facial.
0: Oh, wow.
3: Yeah, a little tampering.
0: Wow. That's awesome.
3: So speaking of husbands and wives, congratulations to Zach Brown and Kendra Scott. They revealed yesterday that they tied the knot in a private destination wedding in Greece on May 25th.
0: Yeah. Wow.
1: Now, is she kind of a entrepreneur, kind of a big shot or something? I'm not sure.
3: Yeah, she's a jewelry designer.
1: Okay.
3: Her necklaces in particular are, I mean, all of her jewelry is popular, but she has like this one necklace that's very coveted, especially amongst like high schoolers and stuff right now.
0: Why do I feel like Zach has gone through some sort of a
1: women?
0: He just seemed like he's in a different season of life or something.
1: He might be. Yeah. This week.
3: This week. He definitely does seem that way. I kind of feel the same way. He's been very quiet as of
0: late. That's a good word. There's the word. That's it. Quiet. That's good.
3: Yeah. So maybe I think that sometimes whenever people go quiet, we hope at least that that means that they are taking some time to reflect or go through the work or put in the work maybe that they need to get over whatever they've been going through. And hopefully that's happened for him.
1: Therapy.
0: Yeah.
3: Yeah.
0: Yeah.
3: Yeah. Therapy. Yes, exactly.
0: There's a podcast out that Jake Owen did. I think we may have talked about that, but boy, he talks a lot about his life coming into the country music world and he wanted to make it. And then, you know, his question after he talked about what all he went through, a couple of different wives and some, you know,
1: crazy world.
0: Yeah. He just talked about it. He said, man, be careful what you wish for because it's tough. It's tough.
3: Yeah, for sure. Yeah. It is not easy on any of them.
0: And on our side, the fan side, we don't think about that, but apparently on the artist side, there's just a lot.
3: There's a whole lot. Yeah. Well, and it's all very political. Like, we think it's that they're just making music, but there's so much more than that behind the scenes.
0: Political,
3: right?
0: Mental, yes, all of it.
3: Yeah, for sure. If you're headed to Nashville next week for CMA Fest, there's going to be a 2-day event at Nashville's Sky Deck that's going to feature performances with artists from MCA like Little Big Town and Miranda Lambert. It's going to take place on June 5th and 6th with a special Crisco Disco Brunch on Saturday, which I love, for Miranda Lambert, and admission is free.
0: Hey, how about that? And on the Ryman BMI stage, how about Trip? They're going to be playing on June the 4th. How about it?
3: If you can't make it to CMA Fest and you want to watch any of the MCA-hosted events, though, they are going to do free live streaming on their Universal Music Live Twitch channel.
0: How about that?
3: Which is very cool. And Kane Brown was recently sharing his thoughts on who is currently shaping the sound and momentum of country music. And he was asked, like, what artist do you think is the most influential musician at the moment? And he, without hesitation, said, but definitely Morgan and Ella.
4: Wow. I agree with that.
3: I would agree with that. And he said everybody's going after them right now. And then in true Kane Brown fashion, he said, and you know what? I'm going to put myself in there too.
4: Yeah, me too.
3: Yeah, I would say you could also add Cody Johnson, Lainey Wilson, Megan Maroney, and Luke Combs to that list.
4: It's more than just two, but obviously they're kind of at the top of the list right now, yeah.
3: Yeah, I would say so for sure.
4: Yeah.
3: For sure. All right, well, that's all I got for you. We've got a lot of good music coming out tomorrow, so get ready for Friday.
4: Get ready!
1: Yes!
3: I'm excited. From Nashville, I'm Carletta. Hey, Fox.
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0: Alfredo. Going to the 80s today. Got a 70% chance of rain later this afternoon.
1: We're getting the rain. Boy, you check the lawns.
0: Oh, they're green.
1: It went boom.
0: You did a video yesterday talking about how green it looks after a rain. That was a cool video.
1: Yeah, it was really green.
0: Because you're absolutely right. Boy, we had been so dry. And I saw Tyler Sitzer, who works with us down in Wiener. Of course, he has a garden.
1: A big garden.
0: And he needed rain, but he's had like 3.5 inches in the last week or so.
1: Yeah.
0: Which, you know.
1: Is a good thing.
0: That's good for him.
1: Hopefully, he's going to have a bumper crop on tomatoes.
0: I hope so. You know, he's good about putting his overstock in a box down there.
1: He gives it away.
0: He does.
1: Gives it away to people. You know, eventually he has enough. He says, hey, it's in the box. Come by and get you some.
0: He needs to hang on to those first few tomatoes of the crop.
1: He needs to take care of the radio family.
0: That's right. I mean, he really needs to address the problem at hand, and that's us getting tomatoes.
1: I think that's biblical when it comes to tomatoes and stuff.
0: And the people you work with.
1: Yeah, you look in a good book, it will say, take care of the radio station first.
0: And then share with others.
1: I forget what chapter
0: it is. I'm sure it'll come up on our encouraging word before
1: I'm sure it will.
0: Hey, we've got Tacos for Life coming up at 9 o'clock this morning, 870-DEAL. And by the way, if you go to 870deals.com, several deals up there you might want to take advantage of right now. Krispy Kreme, there's a few of those left, half price. The Pocahontas Aquatic Center, those of you that live and work, Walnut Ridge, Pocahontas, anywhere up there, right, there's a chance to get you a $50 punch card for just $25. You've got, what else up there? You got the golf card, the Phil the Fairway golf card.
1: Father's Day still coming.
0: Yeah.
1: So, got a few of those.
0: Several things at 870deals.com. And then, as I said, we got Tacos for Life going on sale at 9. And today, I just want it officially known, today is my Friday this week.
1: Yeah, you're going to be, you're going to, you know, I took off, and you and I have been here how many years together?
0: Well, it'll be 30 come September.
1: So we kind of acquired some vacation time.
0: Yes.
1: So, you know, it comes to a point where we want to take off a few days. And you're going to be gone tomorrow.
0: Yeah, well, and, you know, Christy, she's been here about the same time as you and I've been together. And so
1: I can't even keep. Every time I turn around, she's off.
0: We got a 3 or 4 week period here where it's very touch and go.
1: Yeah.
0: As to who's here and who isn't. But I'm going to be gone tomorrow and Monday.
1: Tomorrow, Monday.
0: Yeah, and Monday.

0: we'll be here
1: really
0: tomorrow.
1: And truly, the only day that I should that should go against my vacation is tomorrow.
0: Why?
1: Well, because Monday I'm attending the Arkansas CMA Awards ceremony where we're nominated for Radio Station of the Year.
0: Are you really going to that?
1: Yes.
0: I thought you were okay.
1: Monday night.
0: Oh, okay.
1: And yeah. Then I've got to come back and go to work Tuesday morning.
0: Okay, yeah.
1: So
0: yeah.
1: Really Monday shouldn't count against me because I'm on, what do you call that? I'm on assignment.
0: Well, I know, and I, sometimes I think Christy pulls that sometimes.
1: What, the on assignment?
0: Oh, she's always on assignment. Oh, my gosh.
1: What if we get that award? Y'all gonna feel, you're going to be glad I was there to get it?
0: Yeah, she's on assignment up in New England.
1: And now. Stafford and Frigo present our... What are we doing?
0: We're doing Laredo Smokehouse and Grill.
1: Oh, Micah. I don't know what she's doing, but she's got a...
0: National hamburger.
1: Well, she's got a Forrest Gump waving up there today. I don't know what that's all about.
0: Oh, we got a family pack. We got 4 tickets to see Hannah Harper.
1: Yeah, okay, so here's what we got. Laredo Smokehouse and Grill, where they're talking about the double barrel sandwich for breakfast. That's the toasted hoagie. Loaded up with sausage or bacon, topped with eggs and melty cheese. Man, if that isn't a good-looking thing for first thing in the morning.
0: Low-cow.
1: Check that out. But look here. Laredo Smokehouse and Grill and Hannah...
0: Hannah Harper.
1: Is that her name?
0: Yeah.
1: I keep forgetting her last name.
0: That's okay.
1: She won American Idol.
0: Won American Idol.
1: And she's doing a show at Corning a week from tomorrow night. We've got a family 4-pack of tickets to give away, along with Laredo Smokehouse and Grill this morning. Okay?
0: Yes. Here's, okay, what I got is this, Trey.
1: What?
0: We have a sound and audio, okay?
1: Oh, Hamburger Day.
0: Today is National Hamburger Day. Name the hamburger scene. They talk about a hamburger. In this scene, you tell me the name of the movie.
2: Big Kahuna Burger. That's that Hawaiian burger joint.
0: That'll be easy. That'll be, I bet you the phone's ringing already. That'll be.
1: Well, why don't I know it? Why don't I know it?
2: Big Kahuna Burger. That's that Hawaiian burger joint.
0: Okay.
1: I don't know it.
0: If you know it, you're going to get Laredo, and you're going to get 4 tickets, family packet tickets, to see Hannah Harper.
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1: 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Stafford and Frigo's almost impossible trivia question on Hamburger Day.
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6: Hey guys, it is warm and muggy out there today, and that's going to be ahead of our storm chances for later in the day. Some of us have already seen rain this morning over in the Ozarks, but by the early afternoon hours, isolated storms will begin to develop, and they will increase in coverage as we get later into the afternoon and the evening hours. Looking ahead to the weekend, we're expecting our heaviest rainfall and our most widespread coverage of rain tomorrow morning, so making for a very wet commute on Friday. Scattered storms stay in the forecast through Saturday before we eventually dry out a little bit on Sunday. Temperatures also stay warm, looking at the mid-80s today and Sunday, with a brief slight cool down in the upper 70s Friday and Saturday. This is KA Storm Team meteorologist Christina Ballantyne on 104.9 The Fox.
7: Hey, Christina, a little rain up around Norfolk right now, moving north up into southern Missouri. Just a couple of sprinkles around Fox Country in 76. 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
8: 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We have Kimberly Polsgrove. 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That's good enough. I can do it. Katrina Knuckles and Laura Banks.
9: Hey!

0: Pouring on the Fox and a Fox Country summer. Yes. Looking at a high in the 80s today. 70% chance of some rain later this afternoon and tonight and tomorrow. 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
1: Today is National Hamburger Day. 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Not only Laredo Smokehouse and Grill, but a family pack. Four tickets to see Hannah Harper, American Idol winner up in Corny.
0: That's a week from tomorrow night. Big concert outside up at the, I think it's there at the Victory Lake Golf Course, that area there.
1: Should be big.
0: Is where they're actually putting on that show. And they got a couple of openers. Should be a great night of music a week from tomorrow night. And we've got a family pack of tickets. But you got to know the hamburger movie.
1: You got to know the hamburger. What's the scene? What's the movie?
2: Big Kahuna Burger. That's that Hawaiian burger joint.
1: Huh. Now, that should be. Anybody that has seen this movie, it will be a
0: it's automatic.
1: Slam dunk.
0: It's automatic.
2: Big Kahuna Burger. That's that Hawaiian burger joint.
0: Hey, Fox. Good morning.
3: Good morning. It's Pulp Fiction.
0: Pulp Fiction.
1: That's right.
0: Pulp Fiction.
1: Oh, Pulp Fiction. That is the Big Kahuna Burger. That is Samuel L. Jackson.
2: Big Kahuna Burger. That's that Hawaiian burger joint.
0: Star, you know all that kind of stuff. You when it comes to movies, you know that stuff pretty good, don't you?
3: You're not going to get me.
0: Well, we're going to send her to the Laredo Smokehouse and Grill, Star, and give her those four tickets to see Hannah, the American Idol winner, up in, remind me, and this is just, I'm going to admit something, Pulp Fiction.
1: Yeah.
0: Well, tell me about that movie. I know Samuel Jackson was in it.
1: Yeah,
0: was it a motorcycle movie?
1: No, it was not. It was
0: a gang movie?
1: You know, it was about so much. John Travolta was in it, big for him. Samuel L. Jackson. Uma Thurman. I believe it was a Quentin Tarantino movie. It was a 1994 crime thriller, they called it.
0: Crime.
1: Yeah, it was.
0: Street crime?
1: Yeah, Quentin Tarantino. And it was basically including a couple of hitmen, Jules and Vincent. Jules was Samuel L. Jackson. Vincent was. John Travolta and his wife, a gangster, Mia, that was, I believe...
0: See, that's a movie
1: Thurman.
0: I should have seen. I should have seen that movie. You know what I mean?
1: A classic.
0: That's a movie that everybody's seen. You know, that hamburger scene right there comes on. I should know that. That's just one of those. That's one of those things that you should know. And it bothers me that I think I saw just a little bit of it.
1: Yeah, Bruce Willis was in it.
0: Isn't it kind of violent?
1: Yeah, it's violent.
0: See, and I think at the time, maybe I just didn't want to watch
1: The big scene was Uma and he takes, the big guy's wife out and they go to a burger place, and all the people in it are characters. In other words, like Buddy Holly, Marilyn Monroe.
0: In the restaurant?
1: In the restaurant.

0: makes a big thing about.
1: Real people or up on the wall?
0: No, they were real people dressed up like it.
1: Oh, really?
0: And he makes a big deal out of a $5 milkshake. He says, man, that must be a good. And anyway, they both get up there and dance and win the dance competition.
1: And they talk about this burger?
2: Yeah. Kahuna burger.
0: No.
2: That's that Hawaiian burger joint.
1: Is that different?
0: That was when Vincent and Joel goes in to collect some money, and they're getting ready to kill a couple of guys.
1: Gotcha.
0: And he says, oh, a big, and he takes a bite of his burger. That's a great burger. And drinks a soda, and then he, they hit him.
1: Oh, you mean like shooting?
0: Yeah, shoot them both. Yeah, pretty well, yeah.
1: 7:42, Stafford and Frigo. We got Bonehead coming up, and then Mr. Entertainment after 8 o'clock. We're going to talk a little bit about the new Dutton Ranch show, because I think Jim and I now have gotten on that show together.
0: Good show.
1: And you're getting some endorsements here from Trey and Jim. We're going to talk about that coming up.
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0: Hey, next Friday night, Jelly Roll's down at Bank Plus Amphitheater. Well, we've got tickets for you to win to see Jelly Roll in concert. And if you win the tickets, we're throwing in some Jelly Rolls for your belly.
1: Yes, of course.
0: I'm talking about Jelly Rolls, or donuts, if you will, from Krispy Kreme. 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
1: Well, a man was seen setting up a full tiki bar in the parking lot of a Walmart. Complete with neon signage, tropical decor, drink.
0: Well, wait a minute. He was going to sell stuff?
1: Oh, he started just serving customers and got arrested. Yeah, according to reports, the Florida man, a local resident, took the nightlife to an extreme by transforming part of the Walmart lot into a tiki bar.
0: You can't just set up and start serving drinks anywhere.
1: Neon tiki sign, tropical themed decor, a bar area with drinks served to shoppers. Authorities responded after receiving reports of this unusual activity. The man was taken into custody and charged with burglary and petty theft. The charges stem from his attempt to operate the tiki bar inside the Walmart after hours, which is illegal.
0: Oh, my Lordy mercy.
1: In a separate but related case, another Florida man was arrested trying to stay in Walmart overnight, part of a tiki challenge. Also facing burglary and charges.
0: Well, yeah, they got some tiki problems down there.
1: Yeah, the guy would come out, and people that were frustrated about shopping and everything, he had the little tiki bar there, and he would serve
0: shoppers. Him a drink.
1: It went well till the police showed up. Kind of a bonehead move.

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10: 77 degrees at 7:58. Good morning, Fox Country. Jim, by the way, the dew point is 72. Uh-oh. Jim was real worried. He was in Florida last week, and he texted me about a 75-degree dew point.
11: Well, this is with the...
10: He thought that was really high.
11: Sun out, too, you know.
10: Yeah, I know. Well, it's still humid. 72.
11: Yes, it is
10: 72-degree dew point.
11: Yeah.
10: Two head-on collisions were reported within minutes of each other yesterday afternoon. The first crash happened at the intersection of Highways 49 and 226. At least one of the victims had to be taken to a hospital. 20 minutes later, there was a three-vehicle head-on crash at North Main and West Forest Street north of Jonesboro. Injuries in that crash were unknown. A 45-year-old Jonesboro man, Jonathan Pointer, arrested after a woman told deputies he beat choked, restrained, and sexually assaulted her during an incident on May 20th. Pointer faces charges including kidnapping, second-degree sexual assault, aggravated assault on a family or household member, plus terroristic threatening. He's being held on a $125,000 bond. Several streets in downtown Jonesboro will be temporarily closed the next few days for the Skirmish. That's the Delta Gravel Bike Festival. First year was last year. This is the second year. I think they're expecting well over 200 bikes in town this weekend. Main Street between Washington and Kate will close from noon today until 8 o'clock Saturday. Union from Kate and Burke to Washington will close Saturday from 7 a.m. until 8 p.m.
9: I believe they're going to have all sorts of music and other festivities downtown to
10: all
9: go
10: right.
9: along with that.
10: Yeah. There you go, the big Skirmish. Local swim teams in Jonesboro have been feuding a little. They're waiting on a decision after the city's Finance and Administration Committee postponed a resolution that would allow the teams to use the publicly funded Jonesboro Pool Center over on West Edelton. The proposed agreement with Jets Aquatic Club would divide pool lanes based on team headcounts, but they've been in disagreement about how all that's going to work out. Parents say this delay is preventing practices and could jeopardize upcoming competitions. After about 45 minutes of discussion at the Finance Committee meeting this week, Administrator Tony Thomas with the city turned to the swim folks and said, "Look, you guys, hey, work this out.
12: Let's work this out.
10: Sit down. There's one pool, two teams, 10 lanes. We got to figure out a way to divide this up.
9: Can't we all just get along?"
10: Residents of Arkansas can now add their driver's license to Apple Wallet on iPhones and Apple Watches and use that at select businesses and TSA checkpoints nationwide. Governor Sanders says the new feature is part of the state's effort to make government services more convenient and secure as technology advances. Sports brought to you by Parrish Automotive at Jonesboro. 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
12: Arkansas State football begins its 2026 season with 6 p.m. kickoffs the first 2 weeks. Red Wolves play at Memphis September 5th. They'll host West Georgia September the 12th. Both games are going to be streamed on ESPN+. Sixth-ranked Arkansas will play in its 27th NCAA championship in Carlsbad, California. That's set to kick off this weekend. Number 5 Arkansas Razorback softball will face number 4 Nebraska in their first World College Series. That contest gets underway tonight, 8:30.
10: You know, you talk about Arkansas State's kickoff times. Did you see where Hunter Yurecek was really upset at the Arkansas Razorback football schedule?
12: Yeah, I haven't had a chance to see what he was upset about. Was he upset about the times
10: or
12: what?
10: I'll tell you what he's mad about. They've got them playing out at maybe it's Utah at 9:15.
12: Yeah, that's mountain time, right?
10: On yes.
12: Yeah, okay.
10: No, it's our time. 9:15 Central time.
12: Okay, but I mean, I got you. Go ahead.
10: Right. And then the next week, they play at 11 a.m., 6 days later.
12: Yeah.
10: And you just think that's unfair.
12: Yeah, the turnaround.
10: Yeah. You know, they're way out there, and then they come back and play. Yeah, he didn't like that.
12: Well, yeah. That is a look at Fox Country Sports the way I read it.
13: Hey guys, it is warm and muggy out there today, and that's going to be ahead of our storm chances for later in the day. Some of us have already seen rain this morning over in the Ozarks, but by the early afternoon hours, isolated storms will begin to develop, and they will increase in coverage as we get later into the afternoon and the evening hours. Looking ahead to the weekend, we're expecting our heaviest rainfall and our most widespread coverage of rain to tomorrow morning. So making for a very wet commute on Friday. Scattered storms stay in the forecast through Saturday before we eventually dry out a little bit on Sunday. Temperatures also stay warm, looking at the mid-80s today and Sunday, with a brief slight cool down in the upper 70s Friday and Saturday. This is KA Storm Team meteorologist Christina Valentine on 104.9 The Fox.
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Arkansas summer. 104.9 The Fox and Luke Bryan and Stafford DeFrigo at 808. Good morning. Looking at a mix of clouds and sun. We'll see about a 70% rain chance by this afternoon and tonight. 70% tomorrow. And then the rain chances back off for the weekend. We are at 77 right now. Stafford DeFrigo.

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1: Ah, there he is.
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1: Didn't you say, Jim, when you walk, there's a guy over there that's got a Generac?
4: Yes, he does.
1: Listen, get your phone one day and go by. Have him crank that thing up so we can hear what it sounds
4: like. I sure will.
1: I think every once in a while when Mr. Entertainment talks about the Generac, we should fire that thing up.
4: That'll work.
2: Oh, like a little audio.
4: He's got one in the neighborhood.
2: Yeah, a little audio support.
1: Tell him to run a test.
4: All right.
1: Just record that thing.
4: I'll do that.
1: Please do.
4: I'll catch him out there.
1: All right.
3: I'm going to hold my breath.
1: This is going to be good.
3: Call Reggie at 870-476-3558. 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All right. So it's quite obvious that last weekend at the movies, it belonged to Star Wars.
1: Yeah. Right?
3: So you had
1: the Mandalorian.
3: For crying out loud. And Grogu opened up to some big numbers. But what they don't want you to think about is that it was the lowest opening weekend for a Star Wars film since Disney bought the franchise.
1: I just
3: feel like that needs to be pointed out.
1: Sorry, guys. What do you say? Eyes down a little.
4: You're taking a shot at Disney?
3: I don't know who I'm taking a shot at. I'm just stating
1: the facts.
3: I'm justifying my lack of interest in a new Star Wars film. How about that?
4: Yeah, I think we've had enough.
1: When you can't even talk about it and place it where in the timeline it's happening,
3: yes,
1: I'm not interested.
3: Yeah.
1: You know, we talked about that last week.
3: Yeah.
1: You know,
4: I thought I would watch Harry Potter, and I never can figure out which is the first one. Same thing. The first Harry Potter movie.
1: Yeah.
4: Well, that's kind of like the first Star Wars movie.
3: You know, Star Wars, I mean, think about the titles that there used to be. A New Hope. The Empire Strikes Back.
1: Now, that was a good one.
3: Revenge of the Jedi.
1: Oh, that was a good one.
3: The Phantom Menace.
4: Listen to
3: the names of those. And then this one, The Mandalorian and Grogu.
1: Yeah.
3: It's the name of the characters.
4: I can't pronounce that. I'm going to stand in front of the mirror.
1: Wow. And let me ask you something. What do you think of Nate Bargatze?
3: Look, we're talking about him tomorrow. I don't know if you're going to be around for the conversation.
1: Well,
3: I'm a huge fan. He's got a movie coming out this weekend.
1: Well, and you know what? He's also got a game show.
3: Yes.
1: I watched the game show that he's doing. It's called the Average American.
3: Yes.
1: You got a chance to win the average annual salary of an American worker. I think it's $67,000.
3: Okay.
1: Not bad.
3: The show?
1: Wow. Not a bad show. I watched it on ABC last night. Pretty good.
3: I'm concerned about his movie coming out. I'm hoping that his humor translates to the big screen.
1: It's very dry.
3: I'm a huge fan. Seen him in concert a couple of times. Watched all of his specials on Netflix. But I'm scared of this movie.
1: He was here, you know.
3: That's one of the places I saw him.
1: Yeah,
3: I know. So, all right. So we'll talk about that a little bit more tomorrow. That movie is called The Breadwinner, and that opens up this weekend. So it's been a week since the final Late Show aired with Stephen Colbert. You know, we've talked about it
1: a little bit. This is a non-event.
3: That's the point of this.
1: This is a non-event.
3: Okay, we never really talked about the numbers. I was thinking about it. I've dug into the numbers. The finale of Colbert's show drew 6.7 million viewers.
4: Okay, I had it 3.3, but I'll go with 6.
3: Well, you're close, but here's where you're close. That 6.7, that was the biggest audience that Colbert ever had during the 11 years of his show.
1: Yeah.
3: His finale was his biggest show.
1: And now
3: his nightly average was 2.7
1: million.
3: Now
1: he's got a YouTube channel or something up. He started. He's got like 100,000 followers.
3: Yeah, he's working on a screenplay, too.
1: Right.
3: And for comparison, admittedly, when Letterman made the jump from NBC to CBS, you know, there wasn't any such thing as TikTok and there wasn't Netflix or YouTube and stuff like that. But when Letterman had his finale, remember, Colbert's was 6.7. Letterman's finale, back in the day, 13.7 million.
1: Completely different show.
3: It's completely different, and it didn't have all the competition from streaming services and TikTok and YouTube, like I mentioned.
4: Then Colbert should be more.
1: Yeah.
3: Well, you might, well, why? More? No, I think less because of all the competition. You know what I mean?
1: Listen, this is the last day of the week for me. I don't know if y'all know this, but I'm taking a couple of days off.
3: Yeah, we heard.
1: And I won't get to tell you this, but I just want to tell you. Dutton Ranch.
3: Yeah.
1: Do it.
3: Really?
4: Do what now?
1: Dutton
3: Rip and Ben.
4: I was going to mention, I watched it too.
1: Do it.
3: Wait a minute. What stream? Paramount Plus?
1: Paramount. It showed up over on my Hulu too.
4: It is good.
1: It's good.
3: Listen, I have about 14 streaming services already. I can't do any more.
1: Listen, it is so much better than Marshall. Don't you agree?
4: And it's pretty doggone close to Yellowstone.
1: I'm telling you.
4: Close.
1: I'm telling you. Did you get that way it opened?
4: Well, I felt,
1: It was weird, wasn't it?
4: Yeah, it was weird. I liked it, but
1: Have you watched anything past the first episode yet?
4: Oh, I've watched all three.
1: Okay, I have not.
4: Okay.
3: So there's three episodes out?
1: So far.
4: Yeah, I think they dropped.
3: I don't want another streaming service.
4: I think they dropped three at a time, yeah.
3: Any show that focuses on Rip is okay with me.
1: Okay.
3: Beth, not so much.
1: Okay.
3: That's it for today's episode. Have a glorious Thursday. My name is Brett, but if you don't mind, I'd rather be referred to as
0: Mr. Entertainment.
5: Thank you.

0: spring is here, and that means one thing. 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Before you hit the field,
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1: pants,
0: socks,
1: belts,
0: gloves,
1: and pads.
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0: You didn't know Brett Young is on the radio. 104.9 The Fox at Stafford and Frigo. Looking for high in the 80s today.
1: Yeah.
0: 70% chance of some rain later on. We're kicking off a project downtown at the radio station today. It should be a multi-day project. This building that we're in, it's historic.
1: Max Meyer building.
0: Now, let me tell you something that really disappoints me about life in this building.
1: Don't be disappointed.
0: I cannot, other than the picture that we have that is a mural from probably the 1970s or 80s when Binkley Art Supplies was in this building. We have a mural that we turned that picture into up here on this on the third floor.
1: Yeah, yeah.
0: Okay.
1: Yeah.
0: Other than that picture, I do not have a historic picture of this building, period. You know, and you...
2: What year was that one taken in your office?
0: Probably 15 years ago.
2: Okay, yeah.
0: I'm talking about back in the day.
2: Yeah, 50s, 40s,
0: because,
2: 30s.
0: Well, yeah, because like, you know, Jeff Presley, Craighead County History, all
2: he's
0: these
2: pretty
0: people,
2: good at that.
0: All these people are always posting pictures of downtown Jonesboro, but they're always Main Street.
2: Come on, Jeff.
0: Always. I just don't know if anybody's got any good Union Street photos.
2: Yeah, give us a bone here.
0: I mean, dude, I've been asking when people post pictures like that, I'll put in the comments, sure would like to have a picture of our building and all that. And I just don't think they exist. I've been over to the library. I've looked through, I don't know how many pictures.
2: Oh, come on. We got a picture of Union. 1950-something.
0: Oh, where?
2: Down in the sales office. One of those is Union, or is it all? They all Maine?
0: Dude, I'm telling you, they're all Maine.
2: Really?
0: Are you talking about the ones up on the wall?
2: Yeah.
0: Those are all Maine.
2: Okay. I thought we had a Union or something.
0: I can't find a Union. Now, the 314 Union.
2: I remember when Central Chevrolet was Union and Monroe.
0: That's right. This is... 314 Union is our building. It was built in 1905. There were two Jewish brothers here. One was Max Meyer.
2: Yes.
0: And he built this building.
2: Yes.
0: And Jenna did a historical on it when we bought it back in 1998. And, you know, about what all had been in the building. You know, Tommy Rankin, our friend, owned this building for a number of years. Piero Tramarchi and Sarah owned it for a number of years. We bought it in 98. And somewhere along the way, we decided to paint old nostalgic type signs, logos, on the north side of our building.
2: Yes.
0: And we've done that a couple of times over the last almost 30 years.
2: And we have the Bull Durham over there. You
0: well,
2: know.
0: We didn't paint that.
2: No, we but we've left alone.
0: Well, we have, and it has faded. You ought to see the pictures.
2: We probably need to have that touched up, too, someday.
0: Well, but it's just half there.
2: I know, but it's still...
0: But we
2: it's very historic.
0: The logos have faded, and so we wanted to do this project. And so we found Katie Coleman. She is from Dexter, Missouri.
2: I ran into her one day, remember?
0: She's been doing
2: her one. I ran into her down on Kate.
0: Yeah.
2: And I asked her, and she was down there going to work, and I said, hey, let me have your name and number, and we work something out.
0: Well, she just did a beautiful mural up in Kennett.
2: Did you see that?
0: Is
2: that not beautiful?
0: It's beautiful. But we needed somebody. We partnered with Sunbelt. Cody and the crew out there, they're bringing us the lift boom thing. And then Mario Nava is with Mario's Painting and Remodeling. And, you know, I did a Facebook social media reel the other day asking for people that could help us paint the backdrop for these logos.
2: Yeah.
0: And Mario stepped up and said, hey, man, we want to do it. They're already here. They're ready to get working on it morning.
2: We're going to touch up white for...
0: give it a good background.
2: Yeah.
0: And then Katie will be here starting Monday, and she'll work to get the logos done Monday, Tuesday, Wednesday.
2: Yeah, and you can see them. We can see them now when you come up Union headed
0: north.
2: South.
0: You're right. No, you're right.
2: Thank you. South.
0: Yeah, but they've faded. They look bad.
2: Yeah, they've been there for a while, but it really you know, takes care of the building.
0: We're real excited about it. And you know what? Probably nobody else is excited about it as we are.
2: Well,
0: but I'm excited. I get excited about things.
2: You have to agree. When we moved down here, we embraced downtown.
0: We did.
2: We were one of the...
0: There wasn't a lot going on downtown.
2: There wasn't a lot downtown. We want to come downtown. I probably... Would you say I spend probably...
0: 90% of your life?
2: Downtown?
0: Yes.
2: 85-90%?
0: 85-90%. When you count sleep and everything.
2: Yeah.
0: Sleep, work... recreation.
2: Yeah, I walk.
0: Yeah, walk.
2: Downtown
0: exercise.
2: A lot of times. Exercise downtown.
0: You pretty much live here.
2: I'm pretty well downtown, a downtown type of guy.
0: So this
2: the reason why I like it is because I like character.
0: Yes. Well, that's what these signs give our building, character.
2: You need character.
0: And we've got the old service station type incandescent light fixtures.
2: Those are great.
0: That shine on the lights on the signs every night.
2: And we got the little, was it not the cabana, but it's a little over the doorway.
0: Awning.
2: Hey, Trey, it really pops.
0: It pops. It really pops. And so, anyway, we've got this big project. You'll be able to keep up with it on social media.
2: Yeah.
0: This project will be rolling out over the next few days. And we're just, I tell you what, couldn't be more tickled.
2: Yeah. Until somebody shuts us down.
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0: we messed it up. Fox Country Summer at 104.9 The Fox, looking for high in the 80s today. Got a chance of rain later, and we'll keep rain chances off and on, but it's going to be kind of like it has been. It, like, sun's out right now. Look,
1: sun's out now. What's the dew point? 73.
0: 72-degree dew point. 72. Right now. Stafford and Frigo. Hey, bike enthusiasts, we've got a lot of bikers, and these aren't what I call normal bike ride people coming up this weekend. It's the Skirmish. It's the Gravel Bike Festival that came here first time last year, second year. I see Joe Hafner riding a lot on Tuesdays and Thursday mornings. Did you ride this morning?
2: We sure did.
0: Did you come out my way, or is that a different route on Thursday?
2: No, we usually do the same route on Tuesday, Thursday, so we came out your way and made our way around town.
0: Joe and his group, they are the most well-lit bicyclists I ever see.
1: Why everybody didn't see them?
0: Dude, right. They've got flashing lights. I have no problem. I like to honk at them and let them know that I'm just trying to encourage you when I do that, Joe. You know what I mean?
2: Please explain what you mean by lit.
0: Lit. So what about the Skirmish is not a typical bike ride, but I know you've done it and you're going to do it again. So tell everybody what it's about.
2: Well, I think when most people think of bike rides, they think of people riding on the pavement. And the Skirmish is mostly a gravel ride. There's there's a rollout because since we leave from downtown, there is a part of it that is paved, but it's mostly gravel. Gravel is a different beast. You can ride the same gravel over and over, and depending on the conditions, it can be totally different each time. It can be, chunky, it can be packed, it can be smooth, it can be rough. But gravel is a lot of fun to ride. I know that may sound crazy, but it is a lot of fun to ride.
0: But Joe, do you change tires when you ride on a gravel surface?
2: Oh yeah, I mean you have a different bike most of the time than you ride on the road.

0: I always say you can ride a gravel bike on the road, but you probably wouldn't want to ride a road bike on the gravel. A gravel bike is usually has a little bit, you know, of a sturdier frame. The tires are wider, so you don't sit down in the gravel. You don't ride as much air pressure, so you're not bouncing all around on every bump you hit on the gravel. So
1: I imagine with a little bit of rain, it could be a little sloppy, huh?
0: Well, it depends. It could be, but sometimes the gravel soaks it up, and it actually makes it better condition. So, I mean, that's just part of the adventure is, you know, what conditions are you going to have, and, you know, you got to work through it, because once you're out there, you don't really have a choice, but you can either have someone come pick you up or you got to finish the thing.
2: Now, obviously, you guys have done this in other places, and the idea came, I mean, you had done these gravel events elsewhere before you did the skirmish here in Jonesboro, Joe?
0: Oh, yeah.
2: Where else had you done them? Just give us an idea.
0: You know, a lot of people around here, I mean, we've gone down to Helena, West Helena, and done the ride down there. I mean, that's just some great, great gravel. That's kind of the start of the Cogage Ridge Trail. You know, a lot of people go to Kansas and ride. There's races there. I hate to call them races because I'm not racing anybody. I'm out there riding, you know, for the adventure and for the experience and for my health. Some guys still call it a race, but they're a lot younger and a lot faster than I am typically. You know, a lot of people, some people go to Oklahoma. I mean, it just, you can go everywhere, you know, other parts of Arkansas. I mean, obviously, you know, we have the big ride called the Graveler now, the Arkansas Graveler. I think it'll be going into its third or fourth year this year. And, you know, it's just a gravel adventure. So, I mean, it's just really great that the you know, people running the skirmish ride have, you know, chosen Jonesboro. I mean, it was really neat last year during the first year to see, you know, downtown alive. And I can't remember exactly, but I think there were maybe people here from maybe 10 different states last year. Like, I think I remember like Minnesota, Michigan, Tennessee, you know, obviously Arkansas. You know, I can't remember every state, but it's quite the adventure.
1: How many miles are you talking about in Jonesboro? Are we going for this?
0: Well, there's a few different routes. And actually, you know, the skirmish is more than just a Saturday ride. It actually, you know, it starts tonight. There's what's called the community slow roll from Native Brew Works. It leaves at 6:30. You know, it'll probably just be like 10 miles or so. There's a couple shakeout rides tomorrow at 10 and 2. You know, those probably be, I would guess, you know, 20 miles or so. And then the actual skirmish itself, there's at least three or four different distances. There's a skirmish fun ride. I'm not sure how far that is. There's a 24-mile ride, a 43-mile ride, a 63-mile ride, and a 100-mile ride.
1: Yeah, I'll see you here at the finish line.
2: Well, now I know one's going all the way down Harrisburg. I mean, it's a big route, isn't it, Joe?
0: Oh, yeah. You know, the 43, the 63, and the 100 will all go down Old Military Road that runs behind the landfill and goes all the way to Harrisburg and past Harrisburg. And then they just kind of, you know, depending on your distance, you just kind of start dropping off the ridge, you know, heading west, and then you start working your way back north. But I think the 100-mile may go, you know, pretty close to Cherry Valley.
2: Wow. This is Joe Hafner we're talking about. He's one of our local bike enthusiasts, but he's talking about the skirmish. Now, there's all kinds of other events that happen. Music. I mean, there's other stuff that people that aren't in the race can come downtown and see and be a part of, right?
0: Oh, yeah, definitely. I mean, last year they have live music, like, you know, I can't remember what time it started on Friday, but they had live music Friday night. You know, they had it going all, you know, most of the day Saturday. There's vendor booths set up. I mean, it was a really, like I said earlier, it was just a really neat experience to see downtown alive over a cycling event. And, you know, definitely if you're not on a bike, you can still come down, enjoy the music, enjoy the shopping, enjoy the restaurants. it's just a great adventure.
2: Well, I know you got a meeting. I'll let you go, but just wanted to talk to you. I envy you guys that bike. I mean, that's more than I can do physically, but you guys are just something. They're fun to watch. And by the way, if you don't know anything about the skirmish, skirmishjonesboro.com is the website. You ought to go and look at the videos and all the information. This is a great event for Jonesboro. And even if you're not going to ride 100 miles on gravel, it's still cool to find out what it's all about.
1: Thanks for your time, Joe.
0: Oh, you're welcome. Yeah, my motto is just keep moving.
2: Just keep moving.
0: I'm scared if I quit moving, I might never start again.
2: So. Don't stop. Don't stop, Joe. You're doing good, buddy. Talk to you later.
0: Thanks, y'all.
2: 848.
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0: Wetmore. 104.9 The Fox. It's 7 Frigo. 853. 70% chance of some rain later today. 870 deal coming up at 9 o'clock. This is Tacos for Life.
1: Oh, wow.
0: How about that?
1: 6 minutes?
0: Yeah, 870deals.com. You'll be able to buy a $50 Tacos for Life deal for just $25. Plus, up there right now, you can go ahead and get logged on right now and take advantage of some other great deals.
1: Yes.
0: 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You've got a couple of Krispy Kreme deals left up there. Half price.
1: Jim. You know, a lot of people sound very aquatic. I write with my left. I throw with my right. Wait, I shoot a gun with my left.
0: That's, isn't that ambidextrous or something?
1: Oh, yeah, that's
0: aquatic.
1: Right.
0: That's water. That's like a pool.
1: Oh, okay.
0: Pocahontas has a very nice facility up there.
1: Yes, they do.
0: And and here's a chance to get a $50 punch card for just $25 to use all summer.
1: There you go.
0: For admission at the Pocahontas Aquatic Center.
1: Five minutes till Tacos for Life. 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
2: It's Stafford and Frigo's Fox Cliff.
1: After missing for 14 years, a U-Haul trailer randomly ended up back at a store in central New York. Here is U-Haul employee Michael Gosser.
3: So when I opened it up, I'm like, well, that's not normal. And then I was looking for the license plate, and the license plate's gone too, so I knew something was up. For 14 years, multiply that by $30 a day, it'd be about $153,000. And then you have to add on the tax, of course, so that rounded up to about $165,000.
0: Wow, and it'd been gone 14 years.
1: 14 years.
0: Wow.
1: Where was it?
0: So, okay, here's my question.
1: Yes.
0: Did whoever rented leave it somewhere? Somebody found it and brought it back on their own? Or did the person who rented it have it all this time?
1: And why haven't they been in contact with the person that rented it?
0: I don't. Well, yeah.
1: You know.
0: How about go? When you bringing that thing back?
1: When you bringing it back? It's been 14 years. School in Tennessee getting some heat for having an outdoor rain or shine graduation. Guess what happened, Trey?
0: It rained.
1: It poured.
4: As soon as they started speaking, it just started pouring. I was like nervous that someone was going to like slip and fall down the bleachers. My daughter was already like, we're already planning to redo photos. Like she wants to go back and do photos on the football field and, you know, like dress up again.
5: My child, who had put so much into this day to make it special, and was so excited. I just could not stand to sit there and see her get drowned like that.
0: Wow.
1: You know, you think maybe, okay, some light, you got a little umbrella out there, a little misty. Dude, it poured.
0: Well, and somebody's got to make the call on that. I'll give you an example. So our church, First Baptist Church, for years, on Memorial Day weekend, they always say we're going to have church in the park.
1: Yeah.
0: And we have this deal where we plan to cook out, and we're going to have church out at Craig at Forest Park and all of that. And it seems like every year on Saturday before the Sunday of Memorial Day weekend, we'll get a text and an email. Well, due to inclement weather, we're going to move it to the fellowship hall.
1: Yeah.
0: And this year, I kind of was a smart aleck. I pasted a comment, and I said, have we ever actually had church in the park outside
1: in the park?
0: Asking for a friend? And I was just making fun of. But point is, you got to make that call ahead of time.
1: Well, I know, but see right here, Trey, it said right here.
0: What'd it say?
1: Outdoor rain or shine. They never had a plan B, rain or shine. They were all in.
0: Wow. And it rained.
1: It rained hard. And folly, today is National Hamburger Day. So, you know, we thought we'd do kind of some classic jokes.
0: About hamburgers?
1: Yes.
0: Okay.
6: Scientists in England, you know what they've done? They've come with a test tube hamburger. Honest to God, a test tube hamburger. So think about that. That means we don't need meat anymore. They can actually make hamburgers out of chemicals in test tubes. And I'm scared about that. Honest to God, I would rather eat the test tube. I would rather.
7: A new study has found that red meat can help reduce the symptoms of PMS. Yeah. Yeah. But whatever you do, never tell a woman with PMS. Sounds like someone needs a hamburger.
8: And get this, I read that Burger King is facing a lawsuit alleging that their Whopper hamburgers are smaller than advertised. And meanwhile, Burger King's legal defense is that the king has divine power and doesn't recognize any courts.
9: Stafford and Frigo in the morning.
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0: Kent with Cole Wetzel at 104.9 The Fox, the birthday girl, Carletta from Nashville. She's standing by. Yesterday was her birthday. We're going to sing happy birthday.
1: Happy birthday.
0: High in the 80s with a 70% chance of some rain this afternoon.
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0: Let's welcome to the morning show. It's Fox Country's Carletta.
3: Good morning.
0: Happy birthday to you.
1: Yes.
0: Happy birthday to We missed your birthday yesterday.
1: Yes.
3: It was my birthday yesterday. Thank you.
0: Well, let me tell you something. Stafford and Frigo believe in birthday celebrations. So we'll ring the bell ever how many more days you want to ring it, Carletta.
3: Well, I appreciate that. It's funny because every like 6 years or so, depending on leap year, my birthday falls on Memorial Day. And so my husband likes to be like, well, you just like your birthday because you automatically sometimes get the day off for your birthday.
0: Yes, I do. Yes, sir.
3: And I'm like, yeah, but it's not, that's a solemn holiday. But anyway.
0: Well, I hope you had a good time yesterday.
3: I did. No, I did. It was a wonderful birthday. I got some great gifts and my son went with my sister and they got me a cake and my husband bought
0: Yay!
3: Me a facial. Boy, it was good.
0: Husband bought you what?
3: A facial.
0: Oh, wow.
3: Yeah, a little tampering.
0: Wow. That's awesome.
3: So speaking of husbands and wives, congratulations to Zach Brown and Kendra Scott. They revealed yesterday that they tied the knot in a private destination wedding in Greece on May 25th.
0: Yeah. Wow.
1: Now, is she kind of a entrepreneur, kind of a big shot or something? I'm not sure.
3: Yeah, she's a jewelry designer.
1: Okay.
3: Her necklaces in particular are, I mean, all of her jewelry is popular, but she has like this one necklace that's very coveted, especially amongst like high schoolers and stuff right now.
0: Why do I feel like Zach has gone through some sort of a
1: women?
0: He just seemed like he's in a different season of life or something.
1: He might be.
0: Yeah.
1: This week.
3: This week. He definitely does seem that way. I kind of feel the same way. He's been very quiet as of
0: late. That's a good
3: word.
0: There's the word. That's it. Quiet. That's good.
3: Yeah. So maybe I think that maybe sometimes whenever people go quiet, we hope at least that that means that they are taking some time to reflect or go through the work or put in the work maybe that they need to get over whatever they've been going through. And hopefully that's happened for him.
1: Therapy.
0: Yeah.
1: Yeah.
3: Yeah. Therapy. Yes, exactly.
0: There's a podcast out that Jake Owen did. I think we may have talked about that, but boy, he talks a lot about his life coming into the country music world and he wanted to make it. And then, you know, his question after, he talked about what all he went through, a couple of different wives and some, you know,
1: crazy world.
0: Yeah, he just talked about it. He said, man, be careful what you wish for because it's tough. It's tough.
3: Yeah, for sure. Yeah. It is not easy on any of them.
0: And on our side, the fan side, we don't think about that, but apparently on the artist side, there's just a lot.
3: There's a whole lot. Well, and it's all very political. Like, we think it's that they're just making music, but there's so much more than that behind the scenes.
0: Political,
3: right?
0: Mental, yes, all of it.
3: Yeah, for sure. If you're headed to Nashville next week for CMA Fest, there's going to be a 2-day event at Nashville's Sky Deck that's going to feature performances with artists from MCA like Little Big Town and Miranda Lambert. It's going to take place on June 5th and 6th with a special Crisco Disco Brunch on Saturday, which I love, for Miranda Lambert, and admission is free.
0: Hey, how about that? And on the Ryman BMI stage, how about Trip? They're going to be playing on June the 4th. How about it?
3: If you can't make it to CMA Fest and you want to watch any of the MCA-hosted events, though, they are going to do free live streaming on their Universal Music Live Twitch channel.
0: How about that?
3: Which is very cool. And Kane Brown was recently sharing his thoughts on who is currently shaping the sound and momentum of country music. And he was asked, like, what artist do you think is the most influential musician at the moment? And he, without hesitation, said definitely Morgan and Ella.
0: Wow. I agree with that.
3: I would agree with that. And he said everybody's going after them right now. And then in true Kane Brown fashion, he said, and you know what? I'm going to put myself in there, too.
0: Yeah. Yeah. Me, too.
3: Yeah, I would say you could also add Cody Johnson, Lainey Wilson, Megan Maroney, and Luke Combs to that list.
0: It's more than just two, but obviously they're kind of at the top of the list right now, yeah.
3: Yeah, I would say so for sure.
0: Yeah.
3: For sure. All right, well, that's all I got for you. We've got a lot of good music coming out tomorrow, so get ready for Friday.
0: Get ready! Yes!
3: I'm excited. From Nashville, I'm Carletta. Hey, Fox!
0: Hey, Fox!
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0: 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Hey, couple dozen. Krispy Kreme.
1: A baker's dozen.
0: Yeah, a couple of dozen left. 870deals.com. Boy, I'll tell you what, you know, May's full of special activities.
1: Yes.
0: Graduations and graduations.
1: Oh, and
0: graduations.
1: Yes.
0: And it's also full of the biggest sale of the year at Sissy's Log Cabin. That's the May sale. We're running out of May days, but Joe's here. Hi, Joe Cook.
1: Hey, Joe.
3: How we doing, guys?
0: Dude, we're doing good. All I know is the May sale at Sissy's is a big deal. That's what I know.
3: Yes, sir. Yes, sir. It's going on right now through the weekend, and then, of course, we'll go into June. But what most people don't understand about it is, you know, this is the only sale we have every year.
0: Oh, so it's not just the biggest sale of the year. It's the only sale of the year.
3: It's the only sale of the year, and, you know, we do it with a purpose. Most people don't, you know, understand that, you know, I see a lot of sales throughout the year that people have, you know, here, there, and, you know, everywhere. And we do this for a purpose, and that's to lower our inventory, because I've got people right now at market buying for this coming year, because this is the end of our fiscal year.
1: Oh, so it might be a great time to take advantage since Father's Day is coming up. Since Father's Day is coming up, go buy Sissy's.
0: Well, what's it? Give me some examples.
3: Absolutely.
0: Give me some examples, Joe. I mean, you know, what could the May sale mean to me inside Sissy's these next couple of days that I don't need to miss?
3: I mean, we've got everything from, you know, Lagos, which is never on sale. We're paying sales tax on that, which is 8.5% discount.
0: Oh gosh.
3: We've got items that are up to 50% off, and that's about that's with watch lines, you know, especially we talked about Father's Day. That's, you know, we've got everything from diamond necklaces. You got a guy's trying to get engaged. I mean, now's the time. I printed out a list of diamonds the other day looking at some of the deals we have, and I mean it's a big deal.
0: Wow. Well, you know, Sissy's, I mean, goodness, we know the quality, we know the reputation, and then you throw in the fact that this is not just the biggest sale, the only sale, and we're running out of days. I mean, we got today, we got tomorrow, Saturday, and Joe, I don't know if you know, May's over after Saturday.
1: Yeah.
3: That's it. It's over after Saturday, you're right. So, again, I mean, we can save some people a lot of money right now, and of course, with that, we've got, you know, they're like, man, I don't know, you know, we can help with, we're our own financing company now. I mean, we can do, you know, just about anything to make the deal work.
0: Yeah.
3: You know, especially you got guys that are, you know, just getting started and thinking about getting engaged and things like that. We're going to do everything we can to get it done right.
1: Yeah, and you mentioned paying the sales tax on Lagos. That's a pretty big deal.
0: Big deal.
3: Yeah, because nobody understands that. And, you know, it's when you start dealing with some of these brands, you know, you have guidelines and things that you have to follow.
1: Oh, yeah.
3: And, you know, when we're meeting with Lagos in Vegas right now. I mean, we've got the biggest jewelry show in the world going on right now in Las Vegas. And that's the reason why we had the May sale, as I said earlier, is we're trying to lower our inventory because we're buying right now.
0: Don't miss it. Joe Cook, thank you. Sissy's Log Cabin, the May sale.
1: Woo!
0: 3 days left, buddy.
3: Yes, sir. We're going to go get it.
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0: worth the fall. Cody Johnson and Christy Matthews up next with another extra long Fox Run. She's got Bailey Zimmerman and Dylan Scott on the playlist and a summertime song from Alan Jackson on a Fox Country Summer.
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0: Steve next door stops by and said, "So I heard you and your family had an amazing time seeing the Ebras at the Oo." The Ebras at the Oo.
4: The Ebras? Ebras at the Oo.
0: Yeah, after he left, his wife asked, "Who was that?" And her husband said, "Just our nosy neighbors."
4: Nosy.
0: Nosy.
4: I get it. You get it. Nosy neighbors.
0: No, sorry.
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0: Good morning. I'm Jeff Nelly on the Cromwell Ag Radio Network at the Chicago Board of Trade this morning. Just a little turnaround. Corn futures are a penny to 2.25 cents a bushel up. Soybean trading 6 cents to 10.25 cents a bushel higher. The wheat market is softer this morning, from 0.5 cent to 2.25 cents a bushel down. There may be peace talks going on, but there are still bombs flying that between the U.S. and Iran and between Israel and in Lebanon toward Hezbollah. Soybean oil futures are from 2 cents to 8 cents higher. Soybean meal prices from 250 to 390 higher. Rice is higher. Cotton futures are also higher this morning. Live cattle trade sees the October market 42 cents up at 234.40. October feeder cattle 85 cents up at 349.32. Lean hogs October 45 cents lower, 86.1500. At the Chicago Board of Trade this morning, corn futures are coming back just a bit. The July, a penny and a quarter up at 453.5. Steps up a penny and three quarters at 461.5. December 479.5. And 2 cents a bushel higher. Soybeans July, 7 cents up this morning at 11.92 1/4. The September up 8 1/4, 11.81 1/4. November up 8 1/4, 11.89 3/4. July wheat down 0.5 at 6.22. I'm Jeff Allen.
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2: Well, if you wanted more Riley Green on your TV, well, your wish has been granted. Riley's going to co-host the CMA Fest special later this summer alongside a GMA host, Lars Spencer. Now, this is going to be the first time either of those have hosted the three-hour show. CMA Fest will hit Nashville a week from today. The TV special airs on Thursday, June 25th, 7 o'clock on ABC, and also will stream the next day on Hulu. There are still tickets available for CMA Fest. Some of them super high, though, if you want to get the Nissan Stadium shows. Zach Brown and jewelry designer Kendra Scott are officially married, y'all, a little over a year after they

0: they were a thing at the American Music Awards. They will win in a small ceremony in Greece last weekend. Hey, if you want to keep up with your favorite country stars, give the Fox a follow. We're on Facebook, Instagram, TikTok, and also on X.
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0: From the K8 Storm Team, ladies, I don't know about you, but I've pretty much given up on trying to fix my hair for the past week. It doesn't matter what you do. It's still going to be like a frizz fest. 60% chance of rain and thunderstorms today. High around 81. An 80% chance of rain tonight with a low of 68. And a 70% chance tomorrow with a high of 79. Rain on Saturday, too. Sorry about that. 76 right now. It's not raining at this second. So let's rejoice in that as we kick off another extra long Fox run for the First National Bank Foxhole with Jelly Roll.

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Little Garth and friends at Low Places. 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

0: National Hamburger Day. 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You got to know the hamburger. What's the scene? What's the movie?
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0: Pulp Fiction.
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0: Pulp Fiction. 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

Christy. It's just about 11 o'clock. We are packing this playlist with some great summertime hits. Man, I'll tell you what, nothing makes me more excited about summer than a roll down windows kind of song. Here's Florida Georgia Line.

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Center on Jonesboro's Fox Country. So Riley Green said he had a great time when he was on Marshalls, and he wanted to do some more TV, and he is now going to be the co-host of CMA Fest on ABC on June 25th.

0: That is Boss Dad on Jonesboro's Fox Country. And if you've been on any social media, TikTok in particular, that song is on everybody's mind right now. 40 million streams of that song. And I mentioned the other day that she has confirmed that she and Vincent Mason, they're all in love and stuff. So they're such a cute couple too. And it's just lovely to see young people just doing good. She's really cool. Stella Lefty. I've been talking about her for months, and now she's on the radio here on Fox Country, and I couldn't be happier. Got another extra long Fox Run coming up for you. Hardy, Brad Paisley, some Josh Ross, more summer songs to get you in the mood during our Fox Country summer.
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14: From the K8 Storm Team, rain, more rain. With a mix of a few sunshiny peaks every now and again to go, psych, you just thought it wasn't going to rain. All right, 60% chance today, an 80% chance tonight, a 70% chance tomorrow, and a chance on Saturday, too. I'm holding out that maybe it'll change, but let me just tell you, the hair ain't pretty and hadn't been pretty. Why can't we just make it okay for girls to wear ball caps to work in a business setting? Because I would do it. Today's high, 81, 68 tonight. Tomorrow's high, around 79. We're at 79 right now, and Hardy's kicking off an extra long Fox run for the First National Bank Foxhole.

0: Today is National Hamburger Day. Name that burger scene we have for you. You got to know the hamburger. What's the scene? What's the movie?
1: Big Kahuna Burger. 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
2: Pulp Fiction.
0: That's right.
2: Pulp Fiction. 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Hey, y'all, tomorrow, Friday, is our favorite day.
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0: Jason Aldean, don't tell on me on Fox Country, but I do find it like a responsibility of me to let you know that several streets in downtown Jonesboro are going to be temporarily closed the next few days for the Skirmish, a Delta Gravel Festival. Main Street between Washington and Cade are going to be closed from noon today through 8 o'clock on Saturday. And then Union from Cade and Burke to Washington will be closed on Saturday from 7 a.m. to 8 p.m. The signs have been up all week, so don't be surprised when you come downtown. Hey, this is a good thing, okay? And I hate that the rain is going to be playing into this. Maybe we'll get enough sunshine that, I don't know, these guys, they're crazy. They're crazy that do this, so they probably love the fact that it's going to be in the rain. They're going to get muddy and all that. Anyway, the Skirmish, a Delta Gravel Festival this weekend in Fox Country.
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it's Christy. It's 12 o'clock. It's time to play our national anthem and say thank you to a member of our military. Today we say thanks as we salute Chad Miles, proudly serving in the Army.

0: George Burge and Luke Bryan. That's Ride, Ride, Ride. I follow a George on social media, and he gave us a little sneak peek of a 2-year project for what he calls the Cowboy Songs Cabin. And it's more than a cabin. It's a really sweet, sweet home up on a bluff overlooking a river. Very cool. Go check it out. George Burge on Instagram. I love it when stars give us a little look-see on their private life without giving us, you know, too much information, but it's really nice. Coming up next, another extra long Fox run of your request. John Morgan's on the way. Got a text for Jake Owen, little blue jean barefoot night. That one will definitely be one of our Fox Country summer soundtrack songs. And if you've got some songs that just scream summertime to you, you can text us, you can email us, you can open up the Fox app on the Fox app, open the open mic button. That's what I'm trying to say, but it's not coming out right. The open mic button on the Fox Country app. And you can say, this song screams summer, put it in rotation. We'll do it.
1: 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Corn and soybean futures are higher. The wheat market is lower. That's the way we started the day, and that's the way we find ourselves here at noon. The corn trade between a penny and 3/4 and 5 cents a bushel higher. Soybeans between 6.5 cents and 11.75 cents higher. Wheat is from a penny and 1/4 to 3.5 cents a bushel down. In the product trade, soybean oil futures are higher, 37 cents to 69 cents higher. Meal is from $1.80 to $3.10 higher. Rice is higher. Cotton futures are higher. Live cattle market of the October trade at 32 cents down, 233.65. October feeder cattle down 7 cents at 348.40. Lean hog futures in the July down a nickel at 102.07 a hundred. Now at the Chicago Board of Trade, July corn a penny and 3/4 higher, 454.25. Sep futures up 3.25, 463. December 3.5 higher at 481 a bushel. July soybeans up 6.25, 1191.5. September 1181.75, up 8.75. November 1190, 8.5 cents higher. Wheat futures are lower across the board. The nearby July market is down 1.5 cents at 621. I'm Jeff Daly.
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permission to do a ponytail or messy bun for the next 5 days because this weather, it's doing no hairdo good at all. Frizz warning out the wazoo. Rain today, a 60% chance. I know we're seeing some peaks of sunshine every now and again, but just keep the umbrella handy because you just never know when the sky is going to fall out. 81 today, 80% chance of rain tonight, a low of 68, a 70% chance tomorrow, and a high of 80. 81 right now as we kick off an extra long Fox run of your request. 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

Jake Owen, Barefoot Blue Jean Night on Fox Country. Big songs for a big Arkansas summer. 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Here's Luke Combs, Days Like These on Jonesboro's Fox Country.

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0: Jackson on the Fox Country app, powered by Barton's. Did y'all hear this morning? I was so excited. I literally applauded when Stafford and Frigo read this on the news this morning. Residents of Arkansas can now add their driver's license to Apple Wallet on iPhones and Apple Watches for use at select businesses. And here's my favorite part, TSA checkpoints nationwide. You ever been to the airport and you're like trying to give them your ID, and then you got to give them your pass, or you got to lay your phone down and you got to manage all that. And you're like, oh, well, crap. I just had my driver's license out. Now put it back. And then men take the worst because they got 49 things in their little wallet. And I'm like, dude, get your license out and keep it out until we get on the plane. Anyway, this is going to be great. Check it out. Apple Wallet, iPhones, Apple Watches. Put your driver's license on there. I'm going to be trying to figure that out today. I don't know if it's available today, but it was in the news today. So I'm calling it good.
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We're packing our summer playlist with great hits for you to take to the lake, to the beach, or your backyard. It's a Fox Country

Vincent Mason, wish you well on Fox Country. And if you didn't know, Vincent Mason and newcomer Stella Lefty with that great new song, Boston, their boyfriend and girlfriend.

0: Can't Love You Anymore, Alla Langley and Morgan Wallen on Jonesboro's Fox Country. I was on Jonesboro right now earlier today. Gosh, there's just some disturbing stories of people just hurting one another, putting hands on people, doing ugly things to people. If you or someone you know is a victim of domestic violence, please say something. Tell someone there is help. Do not let people put their hands on you that you don't want. Gosh, I just feel so sorry. There's a couple of women that have just been treated awful, and it breaks my heart. So if you are listening and you need help, JonesboroRightNow.com, there is a phone number on there. 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You can see these stories. It'll disturb you. It disturbed me, but I feel like it's necessary to share that with people, because somebody's listening right now that's like, I don't know what to do. I'm scared. He's going to come after me. And I know that's a real, real thing. So please know that somebody can help you. There are people here, right here in this town in Jonesboro. 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
0: From the K8 Storm Team, we've got rain in the forecast today, tonight, tomorrow, Saturday, Sunday, Monday, Tuesday. When will it end? I know, boy, we all were praying for rain, but now we're just like, that's enough. That's enough. That's enough. 81 for a high today, 68 tonight, 79 tomorrow. It's 84 right now in downtown. So we kick off an extra long Fox Run for the First National Bank Foxhole with low cash.

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0: National Hamburger Day. Name that burger scene we have for you. You got to know the hamburger. What's the scene? What's the movie?
1: Big Kahuna Burger. That's that Hawaiian burger joint.
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0: Pulp Fiction.
3: That's right.
0: Pulp Fiction. 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
1: This is Tara, Editor-in-Chief at Jonesboro Right Now, with your daily brief brought to you by Harvest Hearing. According to the Arkansas State Fire Marshal's Office, fire-related deaths are on the rise this year. The Skirmish Gravel Cycling Festival kicks off at 6:30 today and runs through the weekend. Some streets downtown will be closed for the event. And a second 7-Brew stand is coming to Jonesboro next month. 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

0: something about a woman. Kate Brown is on Jonesboro's Fox Country. Hey, the winners have been revealed. Search Best of NEA right now. 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

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Smack dab in the middle of another extra long Fox run with Josh Ross.

0: Chris Jansen on 104.9 The Fox. I like this beer. I think I'm going to write a song about it, and I'm going to call it Me and a Beer. A little bit after 2 o'clock Thursday afternoon, I'm Brett with more Fox Country on the way. Quick check of the forecast for the rest of the week on into the weekend. It's more of the same, actually. I'll give you a hint. Right now, though, we'll take a look at the markets.
1: I'm Jeff Nally on the Cromwell Ag Radio Network at the Chicago Board of Trade. It's a higher close for corn and for soybeans today. Wheat futures finished mixed, but the market in a half cent to a penny and a half higher in the front months, and deferred contracts only really off a fraction. In the product trade, soybean oil futures picked up speed, $1.14 to $1.47 higher at the close. Soybean meal prices today closing between $2.50 and $3.80 higher. Rice was higher. Cotton futures were also higher. October live cattle futures finished $1.40 lower at $232.57. Feeder cattle October contracts $1.47 higher at $3.4700. Lean hogs in the October gaining 57.5 cents at $87.1700. At the Chicago Board of Trade, corn in the July, 455.75, 3.25 higher. The September corn market gained 4.5 at 464.25. December at 482.25, 4.75 cents higher. July soybeans gained 9.25, 1194.5. September 1185.25, up 12.25. November up 12.5, 1194. July wheat, a penny and a half up at 624. I'm Jeff Nally.
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9: Yeah, your KA Storm Team forecast. Scattered showers a possibility throughout Fox Country throughout the afternoon and all the way through the weekend. Highs in the low to mid 80s. It's getting to a point. Have you noticed? It's getting to a point where it's a little bit stickier. I mean, even first thing this morning, the sun hadn't come out yet, and it felt a little humid. Well, it is almost June, and it is Fox Country. Got ourselves another extra long Fox run live from the First National Bank Foxhole.

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Brian. I'm 104.9 The Fox. Summertime lives here in Fox Country. Great tunes. Just kind of roll your window down and crank up. Here's a slower song, but I got to play those every now and then. Beautiful Things, Megan Maroney. She's on The Fox.

0: National Hamburger Day. Name that burger scene we have for you. You got to know the hamburger. What's the scene? What's the movie?
1: Big Kahuna Burger. That's that Hawaiian burger joint.
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0: That's right.
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0: That's Kojo on 104.9 The Fox. Almost 3 o'clock. I'm Brett, keeping you company. Looking for maybe some movie options as we get into the weekend. And last weekend, you know, was totally dominated by Star Wars. The Mandalorian and Grogu opened up to some pretty big numbers. But listen, what they don't want you to think about is that it was the lowest opening weekend for a Star Wars film since Disney bought the franchise. And I'm just making a statement, and it's factual. It's just not all that impressive anymore. Does anybody get excited about a new Star Wars movie anymore? And how about the name? Mandalorian and Grogu. I remember back when the names were really cool. A New Hope. The Empire Strikes Back. Return of the Jedi. The Phantom Menace. I mean, these were great names. This one? Mandalorian and Grogu. Like the name of the characters. It's like naming one of the Star Wars movies at the beginning. You know, Luke and Leia. How exciting is that? It's just my thoughts. Got another extra long Fox Run on the way.
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It's a Fox Country summer, and we're doing it all summer long, appropriately.

It's Corey Kent on 104.9 The Fox. Arkansas summers sound better right here. Got a lot of great music coming out of your radio this afternoon. Here's Graylin James, his newest, Water at a Wedding. It's on The Fox.

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1: This is Tara, Editor-in-Chief at Jonesboro Right Now, with your daily brief brought to you by Harvest Hearing. According to the Arkansas State Fire Marshal's Office, fire-related deaths are on the rise this year. The Skirmish Gravel Cycling Festival kicks off at 6:30 today and runs through the weekend. Some streets downtown will be closed for the event. And a second 7 Brew stand is coming to Jonesboro next month. 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

0: That's Luke Bryan on 104.9 The Fox. A little after 3 o'clock, I'm Brett, keeping you company, keeping you engaged at our website, JonesboroRightNow.com. Also, the Jonesboro Right Now app. Always get lots of information. If there's breaking news in the city of Jonesboro specifically, you can get a notification. A lot of times there's news that gets posted on the site, and it's not breaking. It's just informative. Like, did you know that there are streets downtown that are going to be closed this weekend for the Skirmish Festival? All these bikers come into town, and they're going to be riding around. They've actually, let's see what time of the, it's a little after 3 o'clock. They've already closed the main street today, and it won't reopen until 8 o'clock on Saturday night. They closed it at noon earlier today, and it's from, let's see, Washington to Kate. So all that midsection, you can't drive through downtown. You know how I remembered and found out about that information and what was being closed? JonesboroRightNow.com. 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
10: Your KH Storm Team forecast. Scattered showers possible all the way through the weekend. Highs in the low to mid 80s today and all the way through the weekend. I mean, you might see some rain, or you might be able to skirt your way all the way through the next couple of 3 days and not get rained on a bit. It could happen either way, I'm telling you. Either way, depends on, you know, how things go. Got ourselves another extra long Fox Run live from the First National Bank Foxhole.

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0: That's Riley Green, not 104.9 The Fox. Coming up on the 4 o'clock, I'm Brett, keeping you company. We were talking about movies earlier. Now, let me say from the beginning, huge Nate Bargatze fan. Love him. Think he's hilarious. I've watched his Netflix shows 3 or 4 times, everything he does. I love it. Think his stand-up is awesome. He shows up in my news feed all the time. Big fan. But he's got his new movie coming out this weekend, The Breadwinner. He plays this dad who doesn't really seem to know what's going on. He's got 3 daughters. His wife all of a sudden gets a great opportunity, and he's got to run the household. And it doesn't go so well, as far as I can tell from the previews. I'm crossing my fingers for Nate. I hope he has a big opening weekend. I hope it's a good movie. He's hilarious. He's one of my favorite comedians ever, actually. But I'm afraid the movie's not going to be all that funny. I hope I'm wrong. I hope I'm wrong. And I think I'm going to go to support him. Give him a shot. It's The Breadwinner. It's coming out this weekend. You've got it on 104.9 The Fox.
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Morgan Wallen, one of his huge hits on 104.9 The Fox. Every song he releases is a huge hit. So they all kind of run together, you know, in a good way. 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
9: Okie dokie, your KA Storm Team forecast. We've done the hot and sticky day today. There have been some scattered showers throughout Fox Country. More chances of that tonight. And really, all the way through the weekend. We'll keep doing this low to mid-80s thing and this chance of scattered showers thing for the next few days at least. I think next week it starts to settle down a little bit and it's just kind of sunny from start to finish, but that's a few days away. Got ourselves another extra long Fox Run live from the first...

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That's a summertime tune for you on 104.9 The Fox. Getting you closer and closer to quitting time. Oh, we got the drive at 5. We're working on it. It's coming up.

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1: This is Tara, Editor-in-Chief at Jonesboro Right Now, with your daily brief brought to you by Harvest Hearing. According to the Arkansas State Fire Marshal's Office, fire-related deaths are on the rise this year. The Skirmish Gravel Cycling Festival kicks off at 6:30 today and runs through the weekend. Some streets downtown will be closed for the event. And a second 7 Brew stand is coming to Jonesboro next month. 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

0: Hamburger Day, name that burger scene we have for you. You gotta know the hamburger. What's the scene? What's the movie?
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2: Pulp Fiction.
0: That's right.
2: Pulp Fiction. Oh. 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

0: It's Josh Ross on 104.9 The Fox, almost to 5 o'clock, almost quitting time. Got the drive at 5, ready and raring to go. You know, it's a little stickier, and we'll have the sticky all the way through the weekend and quite possibly all the way through the entire summer here in Fox Country. And I was thinking about it because this time last night, I was getting texts and we were planning a surprise birthday party for a friend of mine. And she was very surprised. And she was also very sweaty, as was anyone that was in the backyard where we had the surprise birthday party last night. And it's just, you know, you're just kind of sitting outside and you're trying to enjoy yourself, but the heat is so close and you're just sitting there not doing anything, and you got a fan and you've got a tasty beverage, but nothing's helping. It's just all hot and sticky. This is the point of the season that we're in right now. It's just kind of how it is. Looks like it's going to be that way all weekend and beyond. Coming up, the drive at 5. Hang on.
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o'clock. It's me, Brett Hall, rolling through another extra long Fox Run full of songs I've selected just for you and your ride to the house. 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

JoJo in the fall on 104.9 The Fox. We are officially smack dab in the middle of the drive at 5 for a Thursday afternoon. I'm Brett. This is John Morgan. Just kidding himself. He's on The Fox.

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1: That's John Party on 104.9 The Fox. A little bit after 5 o'clock, the drive at 5 continues. You seen those posts on social media where somebody says, best car detailer, go, you know, best electrician, who you got? 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Northeast Arkansas voted best of Northeast Arkansas in more than 215 categories. 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It's bestofnea.com. You can find the best of in so many different categories. Over to 215, and I think that's a little short. 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
8: Right, your K8 Storm Team forecast. Been kind of sticky today. Scattered showers throughout Fox Country. Chances of more of that as we get on into the weekend. We'll still be sticky. Low to mid 80s for a high. Feeling kind of muggy. Chance of a scattered shower here and there. We're not going to get back to that, you know, clear blue, no clouds in the sky kind of stuff until at least next week. That's my opinion based on my observations of the forecast. Got ourselves another extra long Fox run live from the First National Bank Foxhole right here.

0: Today is National Hamburger Day. Name that burger scene we have for you. You got to know the hamburger. What's the scene? What's the movie?
1: Big Kahuna Burger. 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
0: That's right.
2: Pulp Fiction. Huh? Hey, y'all, tomorrow, Friday, is our favorite day.
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0: 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Almost to 6 o'clock, more Fox Country on the way. I don't know if you had a chance to get out of town for the weekend, and maybe you drove away from Fox Country and you couldn't pick up the radio station anymore. 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

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Are you heading off somewhere out of town? 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

Jason Aldean, how far does a goodbye go? He'd like to know. 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

0: Austin. That's Stella Lefty on 104.9 The Fox, a little bit after 6 o'clock. I'm Brett, keeping you company. 1 week ago tonight, we had all of the winners revealed at our website, bestofnea.com. 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
0: Got your K8 Storm Team forecast. We've had a sticky day today. Scattered showers here and there throughout Fox Country. Chances of that continuing tonight, yeah, and tomorrow, and really all the way through the weekend. Highs each day, low to mid 80s. Pretty consistent. Got ourselves another extra long Fox Run live from the First National Bank Foxhole, and here we go.

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Smack dab in the middle of another extra long Fox run. With the Chevy Silverado, this is Bailey Zimmerman. He's on The Fox.

0: National Hamburger Day. Name that burger scene we have for you. You got to know the hamburger. What's the scene? What's the movie?
1: Big Kahuna Burger. That's that Hawaiian burger joint.
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2: Pulp Fiction.
0: That's right.
2: Pulp Fiction. Huh? Hey, y'all, tomorrow, Friday, is our favorite day.
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0: That's Luke Combs. He's sleepless on 104.9 The Fox, almost to 7 o'clock, almost to Ellie. Seems like I've been here all day today. Actually, I kind of have. Ellie's just now arriving, but that means she's fresh and raring to go. 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

o'clock, and we are packing our playlist with great summertime hits for you to take to the lake, the beach, or your backyard. It's a Fox Country summer all summer long on the Fox.